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0: From the CJ Radio Weather Center, here's the forecast for Winnipeg Beach, Gimli, and Arbourg. Tonight, mainly cloudy with 60% chance of showers. Wind southwest 50 kilometers per hour, gusting to 70, becoming west. 30 gusting to 50 this evening. Low 12. Wednesday, clearing in the morning. Wind northwest 30 kilometers per hour, gusting to 50. High 21. UV index 4 or moderate. Wednesday night, a few clouds. Wind northwest 30 kilometers per hour, gusting to 50, becoming light in the evening. Low 10 Thursday, sunny. High 26 Thursday night, clear. Low 13 Friday, sunny. High 22 Friday night, cloudy periods with 30% chance of showers.
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0: From the CJ Radio Weather Center, here's the forecast for Winnipeg Beach, Gimli, and Arbourg. Tonight, mainly cloudy with 60% chance of showers. Wind southwest 50 kilometers per hour, gusting to 70, becoming west. 30 gusting to 50 this evening. Low 12. Wednesday, clearing in the morning. Wind northwest 30 kilometers per hour, gusting to 50. High 21. UV index 4 or moderate. Wednesday night, a few clouds. Wind northwest 30 kilometers per hour, gusting to 50, becoming light in the evening. Low 10 Thursday, sunny. High 26 Thursday night, clear. Low 13 Friday, sunny. High 22 Friday night, cloudy periods with 30% chance of showers.
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0: From the CJ Radio Weather Center, here's the forecast for Winnipeg Beach, Gimli, and Arbourg. Tonight, mainly cloudy with 60% chance of showers. Wind southwest 50 kilometers per hour, gusting to 70, becoming west. 30 gusting to 50 this evening. Low 12. Wednesday, clearing in the morning. Wind northwest 30 kilometers per hour, gusting to 50. High 21. UV index 4 or moderate. Wednesday night, a few clouds. Wind northwest 30 kilometers per hour, gusting to 50, becoming light in the evening. Low 10 Thursday, sunny. High 26, Thursday night, clear. Low 13, Friday, sunny. High 22, Friday night, cloudy periods with 30% chance of showers.
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0: From the CJ Radio Weather Center, here's the forecast for Winnipeg Beach, Gimli, and Arbourg. Tonight, mainly cloudy with 60% chance of showers. Wind southwest 50 kilometers per hour, gusting to 70, becoming west. 30 gusting to 50 this evening. Low 12. Wednesday, clearing in the morning. Wind northwest 30 kilometers per hour, gusting to 50. High 21. UV index 4 or moderate. Wednesday night, a few clouds. Wind northwest 30 kilometers per hour, gusting to 50, becoming light in the evening. Low 10 Thursday, sunny. High 26 Thursday night, clear. Low 13 Friday, sunny. High 22 Friday night, cloudy periods with 30% chance of showers.
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0: From the CJ Radio Weather Center, here's the forecast for Winnipeg Beach, Gimli, and Arbourg. Tonight, mainly cloudy with 60% chance of showers. Wind southwest 50 kilometers per hour, gusting to 70, becoming west. 30 gusting to 50 this evening. Low 12. Wednesday, clearing in the morning. Wind northwest 30 kilometers per hour, gusting to 50. High 21. UV index 4 or moderate. Wednesday night, a few clouds. Wind northwest 30 kilometers per hour, gusting to 50, becoming light in the evening. Low 10 Thursday, sunny. High 26 Thursday night, clear. Low 13 Friday, sunny. High 22 Friday night, cloudy periods with 30% chance of showers.
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0: From the CJ Radio Weather Center, here's the forecast for Winnipeg Beach, Gimli, and Arburg. Tonight, mainly cloudy with 60% chance of showers. Wind southwest 50 kilometers per hour, gusting to 70, becoming west. 30 gusting to 50 this evening. Low 12. Wednesday, clearing in the morning. Wind northwest 30 kilometers per hour, gusting to 50. High 21. UV index 4 or moderate. Wednesday night, a few clouds. Wind northwest 30 kilometers per hour, gusting to 50, becoming light in the evening. Low 10 Thursday, sunny. High 26, Thursday night, clear. Low 13, Friday, sunny. High 22, Friday night, cloudy periods with 30% chance of showers.
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0: From the CJ Radio Weather Center, here's the forecast for Winnipeg Beach, Gimli, and Arbourg. Tonight, mainly cloudy with 60% chance of showers. Wind southwest 50 kilometers per hour, gusting to 70, becoming west. 30 gusting to 50 this evening. Low 12, Wednesday, clearing in the morning. Wind northwest 30 kilometers per hour, gusting to 50. High 21, UV index 4 or moderate. Wednesday night, a few clouds. Wind northwest 30 kilometers per hour, gusting to 50, becoming light in the evening. Low 10 Thursday, sunny. High 26 Thursday night, clear. Low 13 Friday, sunny. High 22 Friday night, cloudy periods with 30% chance of showers.
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0: From the CJ Radio Weather Center, here's the forecast for Winnipeg Beach, Gimli, and Arburg. Tonight, mainly cloudy with 60% chance of showers. Wind southwest 50 kilometers per hour, gusting to 70, becoming west. 30 gusting to 50 this evening. Low 12. Wednesday, clearing in the morning. Wind northwest 30 kilometers per hour, gusting to 50. High 21, UV index 4 or moderate. Wednesday night, a few clouds. Wind northwest 30 kilometers per hour, gusting to 50, becoming light in the evening. Low 10 Thursday, sunny. High 26, Thursday night, clear. Low 13, Friday sunny. High 22, Friday night, cloudy periods with 30% chance of showers.
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0: From the CJ Radio Weather Center, here's the forecast for Winnipeg Beach, Gimli, and Arburg. Tonight, mainly cloudy with 60% chance of showers. Wind southwest 50 kilometers per hour, gusting to 70, becoming west. 30 gusting to 50 this evening. Low 12. Wednesday, clearing in the morning. Wind northwest 30 kilometers per hour, gusting to 50. High 21. UV index 4 or moderate. Wednesday night, a few clouds. Wind northwest 30 kilometers per hour, gusting to 50, becoming light in the evening. Low 10 Thursday, sunny. High 26, Thursday night, clear. Low 13, Friday sunny. High 22, Friday night, cloudy periods with 30% chance of showers.
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0: From the CJ Radio Weather Center, here's the forecast for Winnipeg Beach, Gimli, and Arbourg. Tonight, mainly cloudy with 60% chance of showers. Wind southwest 50 kilometers per hour, gusting to 70, becoming west. 30 gusting to 50 this evening. Low 12. Wednesday, clearing in the morning. Wind northwest 30 kilometers per hour, gusting to 50. High 21. UV index 4 or moderate. Wednesday night, a few clouds. Wind northwest 30 kilometers per hour, gusting to 50, becoming light in the evening. Low 10 Thursday, sunny. High 26, Thursday night, clear. Low 13, Friday, sunny. High 22, Friday night, cloudy periods with 30% chance of showers.
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0: From the CJ Radio Weather Center, here's the forecast for Winnipeg Beach, Gimli, and Arbourg. Tonight, mainly cloudy with 60% chance of showers. Wind southwest 50 kilometers per hour, gusting to 70, becoming west. 30 gusting to 50 this evening. Low 12, Wednesday, clearing in the morning. Wind northwest 30 kilometers per hour, gusting to 50. High 21, UV index 4 or moderate. Wednesday night, a few clouds. Wind northwest 30 kilometers per hour, gusting to 50, becoming light in the evening. Low 10 Thursday, sunny. High 26 Thursday night, clear. Low 13 Friday, sunny. High 22 Friday night, cloudy periods with 30% chance of showers.
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0: From the CJ Radio Weather Center, here's the forecast for Winnipeg Beach, Gimli, and Arbourg. Tonight, mainly cloudy with 60% chance of showers. Wind southwest 50 kilometers per hour, gusting to 70, becoming west. 30 gusting to 50 this evening. Low 12. Wednesday, clearing in the morning. Wind northwest 30 kilometers per hour, gusting to 50. High 21. UV index 4 or moderate. Wednesday night, a few clouds. Wind northwest 30 kilometers per hour, gusting to 50, becoming light in the evening. Low 10 Thursday, sunny. High 26 Thursday night, clear. Low 13 Friday, sunny. High 22 Friday night, cloudy periods with 30% chance of showers.
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0: From the CJ Radio Weather Center, here's the forecast for Winnipeg Beach, Gimli, and Arbourg. Tonight, mainly cloudy with 60% chance of showers. Wind southwest, 50 kilometers per hour, gusting to 70, becoming west. 30 gusting to 50 this evening. Low 12. Wednesday, clearing in the morning. Wind northwest, 30 kilometers per hour, gusting to 50. High 21, UV index 4 or moderate. Wednesday night, a few clouds. Wind northwest 30 kilometers per hour, gusting to 50, becoming light in the evening. Low 10 Thursday, sunny. High 26 Thursday night, clear. Low 13 Friday, sunny. High 22 Friday night, cloudy periods with 30% chance of showers.
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0: Downtown weather.
1: From the CJ Radio Weather Center, here's the forecast for Winnipeg Beach, Gimli, and Arburg. Tonight, mainly cloudy with 60% chance of showers. Wind southwest 50 kilometers per hour, gusting to 70, becoming west. 30 gusting to 50 this evening. Low 12. Wednesday, clearing in the morning. Wind northwest 30 kilometers per hour, gusting to 50. High 21. UV index 4 or moderate. Wednesday night, a few clouds. Wind northwest 30 kilometers per hour, gusting to 50, becoming light in the evening. Low 10 Thursday, sunny. High 26 Thursday night, clear. Low 13 Friday, sunny. High 22 Friday night, cloudy periods with 30% chance of showers.
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1: From the CJ Radio Weather Center, here's the forecast for Winnipeg Beach, Gimli, and Arbourg. Tonight, mainly cloudy with 60% chance of showers. Wind southwest 50 kilometers per hour, gusting to 70, becoming west. 30 gusting to 50 this evening. Low 12. Wednesday, clearing in the morning. Wind northwest 30 kilometers per hour, gusting to 50. High 21. UV index 4 or moderate. Wednesday night, a few clouds. Wind northwest 30 kilometers per hour, gusting to 50, becoming light in the evening. Low 10 Thursday, sunny. High 26, Thursday night, clear. Low 13, Friday sunny. High 22, Friday night, cloudy periods with 30% chance of showers.
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0: From the CJ Radio Weather Center, here's the forecast for Winnipeg Beach, Gimli, and Arbourg. Tonight, mainly cloudy with 60% chance of showers. Wind southwest 50 kilometers per hour, gusting to 70, becoming west. 30 gusting to 50 this evening. Low 12. Wednesday, clearing in the morning. Wind northwest 30 kilometers per hour, gusting to 50. High 21. UV index 4 or moderate. Wednesday night, a few clouds. Wind northwest 30 kilometers per hour, gusting to 50, becoming light in the evening. Low 10 Thursday, sunny. High 26 Thursday night, clear. Low 13 Friday, sunny. High 22 Friday night, cloudy periods with 30% chance of showers.
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1: From the CJ Radio Weather Center, here's the forecast for Winnipeg Beach, Gimli, and Arbourg. Tonight, mainly cloudy with 60% chance of showers. Wind southwest, 50 kilometers per hour, gusting to 70, becoming west. 30 gusting to 50 this evening. Low 12, Wednesday, clearing in the morning. Wind northwest, 30 kilometers per hour, gusting to 50. High 21, UV index 4 or moderate. Wednesday night, a few clouds. Wind northwest 30 kilometers per hour, gusting to 50, becoming light in the evening. Low 10 Thursday, sunny. High 26 Thursday night, clear. Low 13 Friday, sunny. High 22 Friday night, cloudy periods with 30% chance of showers.
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1: hometown weather. From the CJ Radio Weather Center, here's the forecast for Winnipeg Beach, Gimli, and Arburg. Tonight, mainly cloudy with 60% chance of showers. Wind southwest 50 kilometers per hour, gusting to 70, becoming west. 30 gusting to 50 this evening. Low 12. Wednesday, clearing in the morning. Wind northwest 30 kilometers per hour, gusting to 50. High 21. UV index 4 or moderate. Wednesday night, a few clouds. Wind northwest 30 kilometers per hour, gusting to 50, becoming light in the evening. Low 10 Thursday, sunny. High 26, Thursday night, clear, low 13, Friday sunny. High 22, Friday night, cloudy periods with 30% chance of showers.
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0: hometown weather. From the CJ Radio Weather Center, here's the forecast for Winnipeg Beach, Gimli, and Arbourg. Tonight, mainly cloudy with 60% chance of showers. Wind southwest 50 kilometers per hour, gusting to 70, becoming west. 30 gusting to 50 this evening. Low 12. Wednesday, clearing in the morning. Wind northwest 30 kilometers per hour, gusting to 50. High 21. UV index 4 or moderate. Wednesday night, a few clouds. Wind northwest 30 kilometers per hour, gusting to 50, becoming light in the evening. Low 10 Thursday, sunny. High 26, Thursday night, clear. Low 13, Friday, sunny. High 22, Friday night, cloudy periods with 30% chance of showers.
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0: From the CJ Radio Weather Center, here's the forecast for Winnipeg Beach, Gimli, and Arburg. Today, a few showers ending this morning, then clearing. Wind northwest, 30 kilometers per hour, gusting to 50. High 21, UV index 4 or moderate. Tonight, a few clouds, low 10. Thursday, mainly sunny. Wind becoming south, 30 kilometers per hour in the morning. High 24, Humidex 27, UV index 6 or high. Thursday night, clear, windy, low 12. Friday, a mix of sun and cloud. High 22, Friday night, clear, low 9. Saturday, a mix of sun and cloud. High 17.
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0: From the CJ Radio Weather Center, here's the forecast for Winnipeg Beach, Gimli, and Arburg. Today, a few showers ending this morning, then clearing. Wind northwest, 30 kilometers per hour, gusting to 50. High 21, UV index 4 or moderate. Tonight, a few clouds, low 10. Thursday, mainly sunny. Wind becoming south, 30 kilometers per hour in the morning. High 24, humidex 27, UV index 6 or high. Thursday night, clear, windy, low 12. Friday, a mix of sun and cloud. High 22, Friday night, clear, low 9. Saturday, a mix of sun and cloud. High 17.
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1: From the national newsroom of CJ Radio, I'm Aiden Sparks. U.S. President Donald Trump is banning imports of Canadian alcohol, motorcycles, whey products, molasses, and other goods as the trade dispute escalates. The bans take effect September 29th, while 50% tariffs on some Canadian dairy, paper, wood, aluminum, furniture, and mattresses begin next week. A senior Trump official says the import bans are partly a response to Canadian provinces pulling American alcohol from government-run stores. Trump is also moving to block some Canadian-made products from certain U.S. government purchasing contracts. The Manitoba Labor Board has ordered 350 striking DynaCare lab workers back to work after a one-day walkout. The workers, who provide blood and urine testing at DynaCare locations in Winnipeg, Brandon, and surrounding communities, went on strike Tuesday morning. The province asked the Labor Board to intervene, saying the disruption could threaten essential health services. The board issued an interim order requiring employees to return Wednesday while it decides whether an essential services agreement is needed. The union says the decision takes away workers' right to fight for wage parity with public sector lab staff. A new report from Children First Canada says online harms are now the top threat facing children in Canada. The group says risks include cyberbullying, child luring, sexual extortion, AI-facilitated abuse, and mental health impacts. It also points to a sharp rise in police-reported online child sexual abuse over the past decade. The organization is calling on Ottawa to strengthen and pass its digital safety bill, which would restrict social media access for children under 16 and place more responsibility on companies behind social media platforms and AI chatbots. BC Premier David Eby has unveiled new welcome signs for U.S. border crossings, saying British Columbia is strong, proud, and will never be the 51st state. Eby says the message comes as President Donald Trump continues to insult Canada, impose unfair tariffs, and threaten the country's independence. He pointed to Canadians helping thousands of stranded passengers after the September 11th attacks, saying kindness should not be mistaken for weakness. BC will also keep its ban on stocking U.S. alcohol as Canadian counter-tariffs take effect. That's a look at news. Weather is next.
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3: 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Hometown weather.
4: The forecast for Swan River, often mainly sunny today. Winds west at 20 kilometers an hour early this afternoon. High of 22, UV index of 4, moderate. A few clouds overnight, low of 10. Tomorrow, sunny. Mix of sun and cloud with the wind southwest at 30 kilometers an hour in the morning. High of 26, humid X 29, a UV index of 4 or moderate. Clear overnight, low of 10. Friday, cloudy, high of 19, low of 6. Saturday, high of 16, low of 3. And Sunday, a high of 20. For Nipo, Minnosa, mix of sun and cloud. Winds becoming northwest at 30, gusting to 50 in the morning. High of 21, a UV index of 4 or moderate. A few clouds overnight and a low of 8. Tomorrow, sunny. Mix of sun and cloud with winds gusting from 30 to 50 kilometers an hour in the morning. High of 24, humid X 26, a UV index of 5 or moderate. Clear overnight, low of 10. Friday, cloudy, high of 19, low of 6. Saturday, high of 16, low of 3. And Sunday, a high of 20. For Verdun Oak Lake, clearing early in the morning. Winds gusting from 30 to 50 kilometers an hour. High of 22, a UV index of 5 or moderate. Clear overnight and a low of 9. Tomorrow, sunny. Mix of sun and cloud in the morning with winds becoming southwest 30, gusting to 50 kilometers an hour in the morning. High of 26, humid X 28, a UV index of 5 or moderate. Clear overnight and a low of 10. Friday, cloudy, high of 19, low of 6. Saturday, high of 16, low of 3. And Sunday, a high of 20. For Dimly Arbrick, a few showers ending early this morning, then clearing. Winds gusting to 50 kilometers an hour. High of 21, a UV index of 4 or moderate. A few clouds overnight and a low of 10. Tomorrow, mainly sunny. High of 24, humid X 27. A UV index of 6 or high. Clear overnight, windy, and a low of 12. Friday, mix of sun and cloud. High of 23, low of 9. Saturday, high of 17, low of 7. And Sunday, a high of 19. And for Esterhazy, a mix of sun and cloud. Fog patches dissipating this morning. Winds becoming west at 20, gusting to 40 early this morning. A high of 22, a UV index of 4, moderate. Clear overnight, wind west at 20, becoming light in the evening and a low of 11. Tomorrow sunny, mix of sun and cloud in the morning, winds gusting from 30 to 50 kilometers an hour. High of 23, humidex 25, a UV index of 5 or moderate. Clear overnight and a low of 8. Friday, mix of sun and cloud, high of 18, low of plus 4. Saturday, high of 15, low of plus 2. And Sunday, a high of 18. Let's take a look at temperatures in the listening area. Esterhazy, 10 degrees. Gimli Arbor, Burton, Opik, you guys are already at 14. Nipa, Minnedosa's at 13. And Swan River sitting at 10 degrees.
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0: Wow. 9 minutes after six, after five in Saskatchewan.
1: Good morning.
0: Good morning, everybody. Good morning, Ainsley.
1: Good morning.
0: Nice to have you here.
1: Mm-hmm. Thanks.
0: It is. Because if I did the show by myself, it would suck. Let's be honest.
1: Me too.
0: It's good to have somebody to... Well, I've got all the listeners who throw things back and forth with, but it's sometimes hard to hear them.
1: Mm-hmm.
0: Yeah, you know.
1: Yeah, even though the they try.
0: Yeah. Unless they have a beach channel radio.
1: That's right.
0: Bill didn't talk about the app yet, did he?
1: No, not
0: okay.
1: yet.
0: No, okay. Ixnay on the app, Snay.
1: Ixnay.
0: There's something coming
1: yes,
0: soon.
1: Yes, it's exciting.
0: Yeah. On the show this morning, AI filters where you can change the way you look in a picture.
1: Mm-hmm, mm-hmm.
0: Plastic surgeons are saying it's a problem.
1: Oh.
0: Well, because people are filtering themselves and I don't know. Their expectations are becoming, very, I don't know.
1: Interesting.
0: Yeah, so we'll talk about that in the 7 o'clock hour, I think.
1: Okay.
0: Mm-hmm.
1: I have a story.
0: A doo-doo story? A dog made a doo-doo somewhere?
1: Plane disappeared.
0: Not in the Bermuda Triangle, I don't imagine.
1: No,
0: but... Because you could see it there, probably.
1: But kind of like that.
0: Ew.
1: Yeah.
0: So there's another plane that disappeared a while
1: back. There's a family missing. Plane disappeared.
0: Oh, wow.
1: Vanished.
0: Huh.
1: Mm-hmm.
0: It's not one of those stories like I was saying the other day there. Could you vanish and, you know?
1: Oh, I don't know.
0: No, okay.
1: Maybe.
0: Well, maybe they're listening to the show. What else could we talk about here? Oh, how about some things that used to be free that now cost money?
1: Oh.
0: I've just seen the headline. I have no idea what it's talking about, but I think of some things, I guess.
1: Oh.
0: I think.
1: Okay.
0: We'll see.
1: Italian airport authorities found something in someone's luggage. It wasn't food, and it wasn't something illegal. Well, okay, maybe it was illegal, but it wasn't like drugs or, you know, the usual stuff that the cops are looking for.
0: Oh, okay. Mm-hmm. And Girl Scouts' latest cookies. Mm-hmm. Ainsley might be a little interested in this.
1: Okay.
0: Yeah, not my favorite flavor at all, but it's kind of interesting.
1: Oh, okay. Yeah.
0: Plus a whole bunch more stuff. It is Wednesday.
1: It is. You have to think twice, because yesterday was Tuesday. Monday.
0: Yeah. Yes. Yeah. I was going to say you take Monday and cut that in half. So today would be Wednesday.
1: Whoa.
0: Well, because every day ends in day, right? So that doesn't help. It just doesn't sound any different.
1: It's hard to do a mashup, yeah. I know what you mean.
0: I'm glad somebody does. Still kind of early in the morning, and I've had like 3 sips of coffee. So
1: we need to get more in.
0: Oh, yes. If you got your coffee going too, sit by the radio in your easy chair, whatever you're doing, and
1: buckle up.
0: Yeah. We're going to help you have a good morning.

0: 16 minutes after 6, after 5 in Saskatchewan. So I found a story about a dog.
1: Aww.
0: Yes. It turns out okay. I don't believe the dog was injured. The story doesn't really get there, but I feel like if the dog had been injured, it would be part of it. The dog got trapped inside a recliner. Now, I first read that, and for some reason, I didn't imagine.
1: You didn't think a dog could do that?
0: Well, I was trying to imagine how it would get stuck between the seat, like how it would be inside. But allegedly, the footrest was elevated. And then the dog, his name is Highway, and he was a rescue, a little terrier, actually. He got in under the footrest inside the chair. This happened in Maryland. And so he got tangled in there, prompting her to call firefighters to help. She could not get the dog out. Now, her recliner couldn't be taken apart. Some others...
1: what do you mean couldn't be?
0: Well...
1: I'm sure you and I could take it apart.
0: Yeah, let me at it. Well, and I wondered about that. So that's where the story takes a turn, because it says Highway, who's a terrier and a rescue, became so badly entangled inside a recliner that firefighters ultimately had to bring out the jaws of life to get him free. Now, I don't know how they do things in Maryland, but I'm picturing a recliner.
1: They must have brought the recliner outside then, if you're going to use jaws of life.
0: Okay, I had the exact same thought, because those wouldn't be coming in the house. That wouldn't be sensical. But then, is the jaws of life even sensical? Like, you're telling me, with our human brains, we couldn't somehow get the back off this chair using some other... And I'm sure it would have completely freaked out the dog. Now, I'm not suggesting... Well, the whole thing would have freaked out the dog. But it just seemed like a bizarre twist in the story when they start talking about the jaws of life. Like, it's a recliner, you guys.
1: Not to make fun of our fire people.
0: No, not at all.
1: Well, I haven't done it yet.
0: Oh, no, but I'm not even trying
1: No. Yeah. I'm just saying, you know, they can be, like, we get this new jaws of life, we got to use it on something.
0: Oh, you know what we'll do?
1: Yeah. I know what to do. Ainsley goes, runs off, gets the jaws of life. That's what we would do.
0: This is a job for...
1: Jaws of life, yeah. Then you find it later, there was a button we could have pressed on the recliner...
0: releases the back or something.
1: You know we do it too.
0: Cheer. Like,
1: whoops. Sorry.
0: Oh gosh. So anyway, yeah, once Highway was out of the recliner, they transported him to an emergency vet treatment place to get checked out, and that's where they didn't really post on the outcome, but sounds like he's okay. And so they were thanking the firefighters for helping the dog, and other commenters were, you know, chiming in and telling their stories as well. But I don't know. I still am trying to picture a jaws of life
1: would have loved
0: versus
1: to see that.
0: Recliner, like, versus terrier. Like, I'm picturing your little pup, you know, in a recliner, and we're going to pull the jaws of life. Like, what about like a grinder or like, is it just
1: one of those,
0: me?
1: I don't know. You could even just get those, what do you rip wood apart, those bars or whatever?
0: Like a crowbar type deal?
1: Yeah, there you go.
0: Okay.
1: Crowbar, you could rip, you know, an arm off of the
0: bend
1: side
0: the
1: of it.
0: Thing.
1: Yeah, come on.
0: I don't know. It just seemed like there's overkill, and then there's getting the jaws of life for a recliner.
1: Well, you never know. Maybe this could save somebody else's life one day, because now they know how to run it.
0: True. Oh. And maybe I need to learn something, because I'm not a firefighter.
1: No.
0: So... this is out of my pay grade,
1: I'm
0: for sure.
1: You know, if there's firefighters out there, they're going, I'm sure they're listening. You know, those two idiots on the radio don't really know what an emergency this was. Of course you can use jaws of life.
0: That's right. Oh, goodness.
1: We're not firefighterologists.
0: No.
1: So we never stated to be your...
0: No.
1: Thank goodness, huh?
0: Oh, dear. Anyway, good that Highway lived to tell the tale. And
1: yeah.
0: Of course, part of the family, you would want to do anything to get your puppy out. But
1: even if it meant wrecking a $3,600 recliner or something.
0: Sure. I didn't even think about the cost of the recliner.
1: Well, it's like, I'm sure
0: good
1: insurance
0: point.
1: Will, you know.
0: Yeah, not cover it.
1: I wonder what was, you know, maybe a cookie went between the cushion or something and fell down way in somewhere there. And it saw the cookie and went through the bottom. And
0: could be.
1: For a cookie, what would you do for a cookie? Like,
0: hey.
1: It happens.
0: It's like what I would do for a Klondike bar.
1: Yeah. Have you ever actually had a Klondike bar?
0: No.
1: No.
0: Have you?
1: But you didn't. I don't think so. But we do just about anything for one, right?
0: That's right.
1: Well, it's because it's good marketing.
0: it is.
1: Yeah, I don't even know if you can get those in Canada.
0: It's a good jingle. What would you do for a Klondike bar?
1: I'm sure I've seen them.
0: Oh, I have. Yeah. The silvery package.
1: Yeah. They're probably too much money, so I just went for something cheap.

0: Well, 25 minutes after 6 after 5 in Saskatchewan. We didn't talk cookies early this morning, I guess. Girl Scout cookies.
1: I want to hear this.
0: Yeah, it's been a while.
1: I haven't had a Girl Scout cookie in quite a while. So what would be your favorite of the normal?
0: Well, I don't know. Isn't there a vanilla flavor?
1: There's the vanilla, there's the chocolate, and then there's the mint. The mint patty or chocolatey coated one.
0: I wouldn't say no to any of them.
1: Me neither.
0: No.
1: That's my answer, too.
0: Mm-hmm. Yeah. It's just like a lot of the kids that I know that used to sell them kind of thing, now they're old enough. Yeah, it's like, I don't know. A lot of times, you know, you'd get workers or something come into and their kids are, you know, doing that too. So it's like, yeah.
1: My kid's doing a fundraiser.
0: So, you know, it's like, okay, this is something that I can participate in.
1: I'll take a couple boxes.
0: Yeah.
1: It's for a good cause.
0: That's right, if I have to. It looks like the Girl Scouts have a special surprise.
1: Oh.
0: Mm-hmm. They announced yesterday they're going to have Patch Pals.
1: I'm sorry, what?
0: They're introducing something called Patch Pals. It's the next cookie season that launches in January. They're soft-baked blueberry muffin-flavored cookies for
1: blueberry
0: dogs.
1: Blueberry muffin. Oh.
0: Oh, you were already at blueberry muffin.
1: Yeah, I was.
0: Soft-baked blueberry muffin-flavored cookies for your dog.
1: Interesting.
0: Patch Pals were developed with a company called Bark. Of course they were.
1: Mm-hmm.
0: And then intended to, quote, celebrate the bond between people and their pups. Actually, on the Beach Channel, I was just talking about a bond with my little dog yesterday. So, yeah. I'm sure she'd like these.
1: I bet.
0: They're saying it seems inevitable that, you know, there'll probably be stories later on about actual people eating them.
1: Well, I guess so.
0: Yeah. Thinking, you know, well, they're Girl Scout cookies, so I can have them. They say the differences will be there'll be a dog on the front of the box that clearly says dog cookies.
1: I just looked up how long Girl Scout cookies have been around. Do you know?
0: 1920.
1: 1917.
0: I was close.
1: You were close.
0: And again, it's just something useless. I wish I would have got right on it. But
1: over 100 years old.
0: I would have learned something like that on this show. Just, you know, some of the useless stuff we talk about. Mm-hmm. Well, it's not really useless. I'm sorry to Girl Scout cookie people.
1: Mm-hmm.
0: But, you know, right. They've been around a long time.
1: They have.
0: Yeah. Mm. Yeah. So back to them being clearly dog cookies.
1: Mm-hmm.
0: I guess they say they won't kill you if you ate them. Al Roker tried one on the Today Show.
1: Oh.
0: He said they're not bad.
1: Oh.
0: What does that means?
1: Mm-hmm. I mean, I wouldn't imagine any dog food really would kill us.
0: No.
1: I mean, how is that even fathomable?
0: Because if your dog can eat it, hopefully.
1: Yeah, the dog's a portion. Well, most dogs are a portion. Ours are a portion of our weight.
0: Yeah. Although usually, like, depends on the dog, too, but they can eat stuff we can't, like, you know.
1: Raw just stuff.
0: Their, yes, raw stuff or garbage or, you know.
1: Poo.
0: Toilet water. You know, stuff like that.
1: Gee.
0: You know, or, you'll be walking with them and they find a puddle on the road or something like that.
1: Yeah,
0: and you're hoping there's not oil in it. Yeah.
1: Yes. Like,
0: but if it's a fresh rain. They say that's not the only additional new cookies. They've also announced a new human cookie called Sparkables.
1: Okay, now we're talking. New human cookie.
0: Oatmeal cookie with a chocolate chip and some sprinkles.
1: Oh.
0: That might be okay, too.
1: That sounds appealing.
0: These ones, specially created for people with food allergies.
1: Oh. That would be very important for folks with allergies.
0: Yeah, whatever the 9 major food allergens are.
1: Well, peanuts, this, clearly one.
0: This will not have any of those in there, so.
1: Hmm.
0: So, yeah, we usually think peanuts, but there must be other, I don't know what other.
1: Interesting.
0: Things. Yeah.
1: Wonder if they're made with different kind of flour for like celiac and who knows.
0: Yes. Okay. Yes. I know a little gal that's got, well, I'm sorry. I want to build a snowman. She's not little anymore, but celiac she's got.
1: You know? Okay.
0: So, you know, it's hard to get anything that's really got a look.
1: I'm already on this cookie train. I'm wondering, is it like a dad's cookie oatmeal where it's crispy? Are they soft?
0: Mm-hmm. So I'm looking at the two different ones and the, I don't know, whatever that's showing me. That doesn't really look like a box. Oh, well.
1: Picture of the box,
0: I guess. Yeah, I guess so. Hmm. But anyway, yeah, it's something Ainsley's already looking up. You can buy them online.
1: Hmm.
0: It's starting January.
1: Well, they look good.
0: Mm. Yeah. There's a Girl Scouts website.
1: Oh, crunchy. Oh. Oatmeal chocolate chip cookies. Wow. Crunchy, official. Mm. Formulated without wheat, peanuts, tree nuts, eggs, milk, sesame, soy, crustacean shellfish, or fish.
0: I usually, my cookies don't have.
1: So there's no shrimp in there. There's no snails.
0: But I guess, you know, snails. A lot of times stuff can be, you know, cross-contaminated by accident,
1: yes,
0: or something.
1: Yes, made in the same kitchen or whatnot.
0: You know, so, you know, a lot of places are just kind of, you know, if you're allergic to nuts or something, like, we're really sorry, but it's impossible to.
1: Almost.
0: Yes, to say that, you know, gosh, there might not be, so be really careful.
1: I feel
0: yourself.
1: Very genuinely sorry for anybody with severe allergies, but especially the nuts and the wheat.
0: No.
1: It just seems like that's in so many things. But But the fact that Girl Scouts would come out with, Girl Scouts would come out with this allergy-safe cookie is huge.
0: Like, yeah, that's good for
1: because
0: them.
1: I bet you the originals, the average allergy-affected person can't eat.
0: Mm-hmm. And, you know, for the rest of us that don't have really, not really allergic to anything like that, we don't really know how tough that must be.
1: Mm-hmm.
0: Every time some lad comes out, oh, you can't have it because, you know.
1: Might be this, might be that. You have to
0: ask. Or sometimes we might be on a diet for something, and it's like, you know, you're trying to stick to your diet. Mm-hmm. But if you cheated a little bit, well, it wouldn't, you know, hurt anybody. But
1: your throat's not going to close.
0: Mm-hmm.
1: Yeah, very different.
0: Wow.
1: Mm-hmm.
0: Yeah. So anyway, well, cool. It looks like January, so I'm sure we'll find out a little bit more then, because I'm sure they'll be promoting it some more there. But
1: neat.
0: Yeah, I can't remember the last time I had a Girl Scout cookie, though.
1: Me
0: and did we? Yeah? You can't remember the last time I had one either?
1: No.
0: Yeah.
1: You or I.
0: The forecast for Swan River Dauphin, mainly sunny today. Winds west at 20 kilometers an hour early this afternoon. High of 22, UV index of 4, moderate. A few clouds overnight, low of 10. Tomorrow, sunny. Mix of sun and cloud with the wind southwest at 30 kilometers an hour in the morning. High of 26, humid X 29, a UV index of 4 or moderate. Clear overnight, low of 10. Friday, cloudy, high of 19, low of 6. Saturday, high of 16, low of 3. And Sunday, a high of 20. For Nipom and Anosa, mix of sun and cloud. Winds becoming northwest at 30, gusting to 50 in the morning. High of 21, a UV index of 4 or moderate. A few clouds overnight and a low of 8. Tomorrow, sunny. Mix of sun and cloud with winds gusting from 30 to 50 kilometers an hour in the morning. High of 24, humid X 26, a UV index of 5 or moderate. Clear overnight, a low of 10. Friday, cloudy, high of 19, low of 6. Saturday, high of 16, low of 3. And Sunday, a high of 20. For Verdun Oak Lake, clearing early in the morning. Winds gusting from 30 to 50 kilometers an hour. High of 22, a UV index of 5 or moderate. Clear overnight and a low of 9. Tomorrow, sunny. Mix of sun and cloud in the morning with winds becoming southwest 30, gusting to 50 kilometers an hour in the morning. High of 26, humid X 28, a UV index of 5 or moderate. Clear overnight and a low of 10. Friday, cloudy, high of 19, low of 6. Saturday, high of 16, low of 3. And Sunday, a high of 20. For Gimli Arbrick, a few showers ending early this morning, then clearing. Winds gusting to 50 kilometers an hour. High of 21, a UV index of 4 or moderate. A few clouds overnight, a low of 10. Tomorrow, mainly sunny. High of 24, humid X 27, a UV index of 6 or high. Clear overnight, windy, and a low of 12. Friday, mix of sun and cloud. High of 23, low of 9. Saturday, high of 17, low of 7. And Sunday, high of 19. And for Esterhazy, a mix of sun and cloud. Fog patches dissipating this morning. Winds becoming west at 20, gusting to 40 early this morning. A high of 22, a UV index of 4 or moderate. Clear overnight, wind west at 20, becoming light in the evening and a low of 11. Tomorrow sunny, mix of sun and cloud in the morning. Winds gusting from 30 to 50 kilometers an hour. High of 23, humid X 25, a UV index of 5 or moderate. Clear overnight and a low of 8. Friday, mix of sun and cloud, high of 18, low of plus 4. Saturday, high of 15, low of plus 2. And Sunday, a high of 18. Taking a look at temperatures in the listening area, Esterhazy, 10 degrees. Gimli Arbrick, Verdun, Oak Lake, tied at 14. Nipom and Anosa is at 13. I think Clan William is as well. And Swan River, 10.

0: making me go psycho.
1: I'm psycho every day.
0: Yeah.
1: You don't have to make me.
0: That's right.
1: I voluntarily do it.
0: Sinkholes.
1: Oh.
0: Aren't they weird?
1: Yes.
0: Like, I'm not being, like, I'm talking the big ones.
1: The big ones. We've had some in the States. There
0: where
1: was
0: it just
1: one.
0: Swallows a car. Or...
1: There was a big Corvette museum in the States. I can't remember where. Like, it's huge.
0: Okay.
1: It's a museum. Like, yeah. I don't know how many. And the whole thing sunk.
0: Gosh.
1: Like, it sunk. Like a couple stories down into the, I'll have to show you a picture.
0: Just out of nowhere.
1: Yeah, whatever happened there, I can't remember.
0: So I got wondering what sinkholes are actually caused from. So most commonly, they're caused when rainwater or underground water slowly dissolves soluble bedrock like limestone, chalk, or gypsum, creating an underground cavity that eventually collapses under the weight of the surface soil.
1: Yeah.
0: Holy moly.
1: So I guess it wasn't, the hole wasn't as big as I thought, but it was, there was a bunch of, it's still big.
0: Still huge.
1: Because they show a car here that they're trying, the crane is trying to get it out of there. But
0: well, if you want to look up another big hole, look up Nicolas Cage's driveway.
1: Oh.
0: He has a coastal mansion, and I mean coastal. Like, mm-hmm. here's the, it's like right on the, zooming in already. But like, which I wonder about as it is, it looks like the water is almost washing right up to these mansions. But, I mean, it's above my pay grade. Huge sinkhole appeared in his driveway. This is in Malibu, California. The driveway of Nicolas Cage's coastal mansion collapsed Tuesday morning, opening up a giant hole in front of the house. The collapse caused a gas leak. Yeah, like it's big.
1: It's like at least, looks like the size of an average home.
0: Mm-hmm.
1: You know how big your house is or whatever, maybe. I don't, I'm sure he's got a pretty big house.
0: Well, yes, that's where the mansion part comes in.
1: Mm-hmm. Mm-hmm.
0: The driveway is the size of our house. the collapse caused a gas leak just before 6 a.m., prompting authorities and a utility and utilities to respond. They said the leak was under control several hours later, but that it was temporary shutting off the gas, blah, blah, blah. Representatives for blah, blah, blah, the gas schmass.
1: Blah, blah, blah. Yeah,
0: that's not the important part. Representative for Nicolas Cage did not immediately respond to requests for comment, but the property was sold in 2024. And the prior owner told New York Times at the time of the sale that Nicolas Cage was the buyer, and that's all we know.
1: Boom. Yeah. So it looks like there might have been a driveway or something on top of it.
0: Mm-hmm. Yeah.
1: And the neighbors also, it looks like they've got a driveway that it's half of it's missing the ground underneath it.
0: Sunk.
1: If that's how, yeah.
0: So then in this case... So when I was...
1: I'm not an engineer, so...
0: Not an engineer, no, not so even just, close.
1: I don't even
0: are
1: what
0: we
1: you have to be, but...
0: Yeah,
1: but if you're asking me a question, I can give you my layman's ideas here.
0: Well, my...
1: I'm just going to get a couple of...
0: My layman's ideas are, what if I own the mansion next door? Should I not be concerned? Like, would a sinkhole be isolated to its own little... Well, not little, but its own... Like that specific spot, or so, would I not worry about the whole way down that area like, that there could be other sinkholes?
1: Because I'm wondering, like, did it just sink, or like, has that ground been missing all this whole time, like wherever it eroded to, and then all of a sudden, like, what's on top, it just kind of fell through. You know what I mean? Like,
0: and well,
1: and
0: that's
1: like you say, what about
0: the
1: neighbor down the road a little bit, or I'd want somebody going down there and inspecting something.
0: Something? I don't know how you would detect that, but like if I got a mansion on that street, check it out.
1: A good friend of mine got me one of these little, it's like an endoscopic little camera thing.
0: Oh, you don't
1: we
0: say.
1: We could like drill holes.
0: That must be a really good friend.
1: It is. Yeah, she is. Ainsley. We could drill holes like in this.
0: There you go.
1: And then put it down there and see. It's
0: and
1: like,
0: put
1: okay.
0: that to good use.
1: Which actually... Not the stupidest idea that
0: no,
1: I just come...
0: No, actually, it's really not.
1: I've got somewhere where I got some ants, and it seems like if you step on top of the concrete, it sounds a little hollow under there. I'm going to try that.
0: Oh.
1: Because I've wondered.
0: Oh.
1: Is there anything under there?
0: What's
1: the ants
0: going on under there?
1: Well, yeah. Better make a note of this. Seriously.
0: Oh, interesting.
1: I'll let you know.
0: Okay. I feel an experiment coming on.
1: Yeah. Well, it's, you know... Inquiring minds want to know.
0: Oh, yeah, and we are inquiring.
1: So did you say he owns the house right now, or he owns...
0: Allegedly.
1: Oh, okay.
0: Mm-hmm. Yeah, they're calling it the Coastal Mansion, owned by Nicolas Cage, whether he was there or not, not
1: hopefully
0: sure.
1: Hopefully he has insurance.
0: Oh, insurance, schmurrence.
1: Schmurrence, yeah, for this. Just because, you
0: That's
1: know...
0: for us civilians. He just buys another one.
1: If you have a home and you're not living in it, insurance doesn't like that.
0: No, they don't.
1: In fact, I don't even think if you can really get insurance, or it's just so stupidly high because you're not there.
0: Or maybe there's like the help lives there.
1: Oh, it could be.
0: I mean, they would want to keep cleaning it and stuff, flushing the toilets.
1: See, it's some work around the eyes, or is it just getting old and it's just to kind of, you know, starting to look, get that prune look or something where you kind of wither away and.
0: Prune look. Oh, gosh.
1: I don't know. I like they tell us some of the he's been gone in 60 seconds, face off.
0: Yeah. Yes.
1: And Con Air.
0: Mm-hmm.
1: I shouldn't make fun.
0: To name a few. He's a great actor, I think.
1: Oh, yeah. He's not bad. I don't mind him. Yep.
0: Good. Not lately, mind you. Not that I recall, but.
1: Huh. What was Pig? He was in Pig? Moonstruck, The Unbearable Weight of and The Unbearable Weight of Massive Talent?
0: Oh.
1: What's that? That's a film?
0: I don't know. But yeah. I've never heard of Pig.
1: No. I don't know what else he was in.
0: That fruit fly just go on your side of the desk?
1: Yeah, thank you very much. We need to get some of those fruit fly strips or whatever. They look like... Have you ever seen some of those you stick on your window? They look like they're little pieces of fruit or something. I don't know. It's just... I don't know what
0: you
1: attracts...
0: stick them on the window?
1: Yeah.
0: Oh.
1: I'm sure it was for fruit flies.
0: Oh, interesting.
1: But we could get... What is that? You use vinegar? No, what is it? In the bowl, and then you put the...
0: Apple cider vinegar with a little bit of dish soap. That.
1: Yeah, and then you poke holes in the top of the saran wrap.
0: Mm-hmm.
1: Patent pending.
0: Yes.
1: I guess we could do that here as long as we don't, like, spill it on, like, a keyboard or something.
0: Oh, goodness.
1: You don't think that would be acidic or something and cause, like, an electronic leak?
0: Yes, I do.
1: Well, yeah.
0: Good thinking.
1: Well, I don't see... The other studio we used to have, there was a sign that it said...
0: No drinks
1: or something in there. I don't know who that was for.
0: I walk in double fisting.
1: Yeah. Just got drinks coming out everywhere.
0: Water, two coffees.
1: Anyway, I don't see that here.
0: No, there's no sign.
1: Although Bill said anything that helps us do our job is allowed, right?
0: That's right.
1: So, and I'm good sure thinking. He doesn't want us, you know. We seem to be okay in quotation marks with coffees this morning.

0: one of your favorites or something? Like, there's so many different flavors now, and they keep adding stuff together.
1: There
0: and,
1: are. I like ice cream nacho flavor.
0: Oh, I don't think I've tried that.
1: It's at Conrad's.
0: Oh, okay,
1: and they're
0: yes.
1: the actual nachos. Remember, I had them
0: yes,
1: in the studio.
0: We had them
1: it's actually
0: here.
1: Not a flavor of ice cream. We just have it with soft ice cream. But you could ask oh. for it to be with any ice cream, I'm sure. But
0: mm-hmm.
1: for favorite flavor, I guess I like coffee flavor. Right, yeah. right now, I have a mocha flavor ice cream.
0: I would not say no to that. That sounds really yummy.
1: Mm-hmm.
0: Yeah, you know, when we were growing up, it was like the vanilla. Or if we got chocolate ice cream, it was like, wow.
1: I was like the chocolate chip cookie dough growing up.
0: Oh.
1: Mm-hmm.
0: No, we never got that. It was yellow pale chocolate.
1: We had Napoleon.
0: But I remember Mom said, though, but it was the white pail, not the yellow pail.
1: Yeah, that's right.
0: Yeah, let's get that straight. We
1: but
0: didn't
1: Napoleon
0: go for that cheap
1: keeps
0: stuff
1: everybody
0: market.
1: Happy, right?
0: Yes.
1: You want chocolate? Sure. A have a strip of chocolate.
0: And yeah. some strawberry and wherever else.
1: Boom. Yeah. Everybody's happy.
0: Mm-hmm. A place in the States, ice cream shop there. Oh, it's in Connecticut. They've been playing around with some limited time offerings to, you know, attract buzz and people like me on the radio talk about it.
1: Mm-hmm.
0: They have an ice cream dish formed to look like a slice of pizza.
1: Oh.
0: They're calling it, they're writing it out, a pizza, but they say it's pronounced a beets. Beets. A beets?
1: A beets.
0: Beets.
1: Mm.
0: Anyway, whatever.
1: Okay.
0: They say it's yummy. This slice is on a waffle cone with strawberry basil ice cream topped with strawberry sundae sauce.
1: Mm-hmm.
0: So far, I think probably not bad.
1: Mm-hmm.
0: Grated white chocolate parm, they're saying.
1: Okay.
0: And white chocolate basil leaves.
1: Okay, okay.
0: I am
1: following.
0: Mark, yeah.
1: This sounds...
0: I got a picture. It looks like a
1: okay,
0: pizza.
1: That
0: That's
1: looks
0: ice cream.
1: Good. That looks quite good.
0: Yeah.
1: Hmm.
0: They say there's even a little bit of cocoa on the crust. Oh.
1: Talk
0: dirty.
1: Dirty.
0: I know. They say so that your fingers feel some classic New Haven char, whatever.
1: Char.
0: It must be from their char, yeah.
1: Mm-hmm.
0: They've done some other stuff in the past. Ice cream tacos, ice cream cheeseburgers, ice cream clam chowder, and ice cream lobster rolls.
1: Whoa.
0: I guess you got to try some different things. Just some people that were online, you know, wherever they are online. Twitter or something, they're saying, this is not a pizza slice.
1: well, no, it's ice
0: that.
1: Cream pizza.
0: Ice cream, yes. But, you know, somebody's played around there a little bit and tried to make it a little different.
1: It's weird when it looks like pizza and your brain is telling you, you know, this is a piece of pizza, but then you were to bite it and it's cake. Like, you know how they do those, the baking championships and they do all kinds of things out of cake and it looks like something.
0: Whatever
1: that,
0: else.
1: That's it messes with your brain.
0: Yeah, that's what whatever these leaves are on there.
1: Basil.
0: Yeah. If you got rid of that, because that all looks kind of, it confuses my mind, but the rest of it, I would quickly look at it and think that's pizza.
1: Yep, I agree.
0: So, but whatever. Hmm. Good for them. You know, try something different and that's usually the name of the game.
1: Mm-hmm.
0: If you've got something somebody else doesn't have, it gets you down. And
1: new and different gets people in the door.
0: That's right. And if you can keep them coming back for whatever.
1: Mm-hmm.
0: A lot of places, you know, are thinking outside the box. Maybe, remember there was a restaurant I would talk to you about before. The guy's not here anymore, but a lot of times he'd, especially if you were a regular customer, you got to try some of the new stuff just for free kind of thing. It's like, and he'd give you a reasonable portion to try this out. Tell me what you think. And, you know, and he'd really want to know
1: what you thought.
0: Yes, is this as good as I think it is? Or should we just...
1: So it sounds like maybe that everybody didn't get that treatment. Maybe he trusted your opinion.
0: I don't know. No, there's a few. I think, you know, I used to go there a lot. So...
1: That helped.
0: And he was kind of a people person too, so that helped a little bit.
1: Nice.
0: I miss the guy. I wonder what he's up to.

0: few minutes to the top of the hour. Update, if you heard me talking about the nachos at Conrad's, I was just informed that you could also get espresso or cappuccino-flavored soft serve or 46 other flavors. Mind blown. Yes. I will definitely be trying the nachos with a cappuccino or espresso. Like, that coffee-flavored ice cream is my jam.
1: Yeah. Uh-huh.
0: So that with the waffle chips and the chocolate dip. Oh, gosh. I could just... It makes me hungry. I love it. I love those. The waffle cone chips they're like... they're just perfect. Anyway. Yeah.
1: When we were kids, no waffle cones.
0: No.
1: No. Whatever those normal cones are.
0: The normal plain ones.
1: Yeah.
0: Mm-hmm. They were still good.
1: Yeah, yeah. It was better.
0: I still like the cone. Better than a bowl.
1: Well, or holding the ice cream in your hand.
0: Well, yeah, sure.
1: Bowls. I wish we had bowls. Luxury. Remember that? Monty Python. You know what I'm talking about?
0: I like Monty Python, yes. Yeah.
1: It was very strange, but there's a couple things that were just amazing.
0: Over to TELUS. Okay. They're suing a former employee, alleging that they charged $1.1 million to a company credit card. Now, we were just hearing about Gilbert Plain, CAO,
1: and
0: this diabolical...
1: Was it $500,000 or something?
0: $500,000. Now,
1: and I'm thinking, like, that's not a very big place.
0: No, it's not. So TELUS, to steal $1 million from them, interesting situation. But when I picture, if I picture somebody stealing stuff, and now I'm not suggesting anybody should ever do this,
1: But if I want to, what do I need to do?
0: Well, I feel like I would be doing little bits. Like, I wouldn't want to get caught.
1: Oh, yes, yeah.
0: Okay, is where my... So when I read that a man employed in 2015 with a significant authority stole $1.1 million, and these are the items he stole. It makes me wonder. So here are some of them. Items including 2,500 items starting in 2020 is when he started stealing. Home theater equipment,
1: a refrigerator,
0: a dishwasher, cameras, consumer electronics. Like, these are,
1: you know what,
0: major huge purchases. Like, get yourself a pair of headphones. Like, get, you know, I don't know what you would steal, but something more sneaky than
1: you know, they probably get so greedy. It's like, oh, I stole this, and you know, I got away with that. You just keep doing it, and it just gets more. Maybe, I don't know.
0: I guess. TELUS says the total value of items reached almost $1.1 million, with some allegedly resold by the stealer on Amazon and other online storefronts. So not only did he steal the stuff, he actually had the audacity, because he had to use the credit card, so he wanted the cash. So he used the credit card, got a new fridge, and then sold it on another platform. I just don't understand. And this person must have been really high up.
1: Yes.
0: Like, for you to even have access to this, to using a credit card of that magnitude, you're high up in the company, right?
1: Yeah.
0: Well, we don't have a credit card like that.
1: Well, no, but we do get a portion of Seacrest money, so.
0: And we have bills sometimes.
1: Yeah.
0: Yeah. Anyway, none of the charges have been proven in court so far. This is in Supreme Court of British Columbia.
1: I love when they say that. It's like, are you trying to make it sound like the guy's innocent?
0: I know.
1: He stole. We know what he stole.
0: Yes. TELUS says the man was terminated with cause August 13th after all of this thieving.
1: A fridge?
0: I know. And the company is seeking the amount used to buy the items, costs, and general and punitive damages.
1: Yeah, yeah, yeah.
0: Anyway.
1: Well, that's just like that gal you were talking about there. Was she a CAO or something like that, or something, there? $500,000. I'm thinking, like, hopefully, I don't know, can they get some of that money back? Like, something she owns must be...
0: I asked he said, like, it's gone.
1: Yeah, yeah.
0: The only problem, though, is
1: let's say, you know, the only sad part would be if there's another innocent party, like if you're a couple or something, me and my wife, and I steal, like, $500,000, and then now you're trying to get back from me, while I own half the house my wife does. At least I think I own half of it.
0: Yes, I'm kind of...
1: You're wondering if I actually own half?
0: No, but I'd be in the trouble with you.
1: Yes, no, I see what you're saying there.
0: Mm-hmm.
1: Anyway, interesting stories, but probably not as interesting as Aiden has for the news, so we're just behind a little bit, but you know, we get carried away. Here's Aiden.
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3: From the national newsroom of CJ Radio, I'm Aiden Sparks. A new report from Children First Canada says online harms are now the top threat facing children in Canada. The group says risks include cyberbullying, child luring, sexual extortion, AI-facilitated abuse, and mental health impacts. It also points to a sharp rise in police-reported online child sexual abuse over the past decade. The organization is calling on Ottawa to strengthen and pass its digital safety bill, which would restrict social media access for children under 16 and place more responsibility on companies behind social media platforms and AI chatbots. Valley Fiber says it is building one of its largest fiber optic projects to bring high-speed internet to 10,000 homes and businesses in rural and First Nations communities across Manitoba. The Winkler-based company will connect nearly 30 communities, including Buffalo Point, Hollow Water, Black River, Peguis, Fisher River, and Fox Lake. The province is allowing Valley Fiber to use underused Manitoba hydro fiber optic cables for up to 20 years. Construction is expected to be finished by 2027, with federal funding and loans supporting the project. Four teenage friends killed in a crash near Winnipeg Beach are being remembered as families call for safety improvements at the intersection. 18-year-olds Maya Borsa and Chloe Vermette were among the four who died Sunday night at Highway 8 and Provincial Road 229. RCMP say the teen's vehicle was crossing Highway 8 when it was struck by a southbound van. The intersection has stop signs for eastbound and westbound traffic and was also the site of a death in July. Families say they are waiting for answers as RCMP continue investigating. Food Allergy Canada is calling for all provinces to require schools to keep emergency EpiPens on hand after an Edmonton student survived a severe allergic reaction at recess. 6-year-old Kofi Berkeley had no known allergies when he suddenly developed swelling and trouble breathing. Staff at his school used a stock epinephrine auto-injector required under Alberta law, and paramedics later said the quick response was critical. Alberta is the only province that legislates stock epinephrine in all schools. Advocates say other provinces should do the same. That's a look at news. Weather is next.
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1: We'll take a look at the synoptic overview. They're saying a few lingering showers over eastern Manitoba associated with the Fort Severn low will move out of the region today. Isolated showers associated with the Montana shortwave may clip extreme southwest Manitoba this morning. Some patchy fog over Saskatchewan. Otherwise, they say nil sig WX, which is no significant weather. What do you think?
0: Nailed it.
1: Yeah, well, pretty much. The forecast for Swan River Dolphin, mainly sunny today. Winds west at 20 kilometers an hour early this afternoon. High of 22, UV index of 4, moderate. Few clouds overnight, low of 10. Tomorrow, sunny. Mix of sun and cloud with the wind southwest at 30 kilometers an hour in the morning. High of 26, humidex 29, a UV index of 4 or moderate. Clear overnight, low of 10. Friday, cloudy, high of 19, low of 6. Saturday, high of 16, low of 3. And Sunday, a high of 20. For Nipomenonosa, mix of sun and cloud. Winds becoming northwest at 30, gusting to 50 in the morning. High of 21, a UV index of 4 or moderate. A few clouds overnight and a low of 8. Tomorrow sunny, mix of sun and cloud with winds gusting from 30 to 50 kilometers an hour in the morning. High of 24, humidex 26, a UV index of 5 or moderate. Clear overnight, a low of 10. Friday cloudy, high of 19, low of 6. Saturday high of 16, low of 3. And Sunday a high of 20. For Verdun Oak Lake, clearing early in the morning, winds gusting from 30 to 50 kilometers an hour. High of 22, a UV index of 5 or moderate. Clear overnight and a low of 9. Tomorrow sunny, mix of sun and cloud in the morning with winds becoming southwest 30, gusting to 50 kilometers an hour in the morning. High of 26, humidex 28, a UV index of 5 or moderate. Clear overnight and a low of 10. Friday, cloudy, high of 19, low of 6. Saturday, high of 16, low of 3. And Sunday, a high of 20. For Gimli Arbor, a few showers ending early this morning, then clearing. Winds gusting to 50 kilometers an hour. High of 21, a UV index of 4 or moderate. A few clouds overnight, a low of 10. Tomorrow, mainly sunny. High of 24, humidex 27, a UV index of 6 or high. Clear overnight, windy, and a low of 12. Friday, mix of sun and cloud. High of 23, low of 9. Saturday, high of 17, low of 7. And Sunday, a high of 19. And for Esterhazy, a mix of sun and cloud. Fog patches dissipating this morning. Winds becoming west at 20, gusting to 40 early this morning. A high of 22, a UV index of 4 or moderate. Clear overnight, wind west at 20, becoming light in the evening and a low of 11. Tomorrow sunny, mix of sun and cloud in the morning. Winds gusting from 30 to 50 kilometers an hour. High of 23, humidex 25, a UV index of 5 or moderate. Clear overnight and a low of 8. Friday, mix of sun and cloud, high of 18, low of plus 4. Saturday, high of 15, low of plus 2. And Sunday, a high of 18. Let's take a look at current temperatures in the listening area. Esterhazy, 10 degrees. Gimli Arbor, you're at 14. Verdon Oak Lake, you've dropped a degree. You're at 13 degrees. Nipomenidosa, you've also dropped a degree. You're at 12. And Swan River is steady at 10.
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0: 12 after 7 after 6 in Saskatchewan. Welcome, everybody, to the show. We've already been on for an hour. Hi, Ainsley.
1: Good morning.
0: Yeah, she's been here. I've been here. It's been one of those mornings. It's, I've got a story.
1: Yes.
0: Because you did the last one, right?
1: Yes.
0: Okay, I'll just double check them because you never know. How about some everyday inconveniences that drive us nuts?
1: Okay.
0: Can you think of any?
1: Inconveniences.
0: Here, I'll give you one example.
1: Okay.
0: How about buying scissors only to realize you have to have another pair of scissors to open the package? That kind of inconvenience.
1: Oh, okay.
0: It doesn't necessarily have to be like that.
1: That's irony.
0: Yeah.
1: Oh, the inconvenience. That's a hard one. Just off the cuff.
0: Mm-hmm. That's okay, though. How about they're saying losing the end of the tape?
1: Oh.
0: Oh, I hate that.
1: That is inconvenient.
0: Then they say when you finally find it, it shreds in long, annoying pieces.
1: Oh, yes.
0: Ooh. So then I've tried to, you know, with an X-Acto knife or something, just cut a straight line across it, just thin enough, so then you just go through the one piece.
1: But you don't. You go through,
0: maybe two or
1: three.
0: Yeah, layers.
1: Mm.
0: I used to be good at that, but not anymore. Oh, the typical one, the 10 hot dogs, the 8 buns dilemma.
1: Oh, yes.
0: Still a mystery.
1: Ongoing.
0: We had it explained a while back, but now I can't remember how it works. Can't we just get along? Yeah. This is a good one. Mismatched containers, like Tupperware lids and containers.
1: Oh, that's an ongoing struggle.
0: So you've got the rectangle lid, but you can only find the oval, or you need the oval one, and you only find the rectangle, or whatever it is, or just a little bit smaller, a little bit bigger,
1: or the lid's just gone completely.
0: Oh, yeah. How about bags of chips that's mostly air?
1: That is real.
0: Mm-hmm.
1: Mm-hmm. And I understand the air does something.
0: Yes.
1: But
0: I wonder, does it have to have that much air?
1: Mm-hmm. And how did we used to have more chips?
0: Mm-hmm.
1: Because we did. Well, same as the whole chocolate bar deal. We know what's going on, us the consumers.
0: I'm wondering if we fast forward 20 years, how much chips is going to be in that bag?
1: Here's your 5 chips.
0: Mm-hmm.
1: Mm-hmm. Here's your 5 chips.
0: Why not just, like, how long can you keep pushing, you know, we'll give you a couple less chips for the same amount of money.
1: Shrinking.
0: Yes.
1: Yes.
0: Don't shrink
1: it
0: so much.
1: These bars, next thing you know, they'll be selling the Halloween bars all year long.
0: Mm-hmm. Oh, this is a good one. The phone charger that lets you think it's charging, but it wasn't.
1: Yes.
0: Oh, man.
1: Or
0: I had that the other day. It was an old tablet or whatever, but I thought it was charging. And then I'm trying to figure out, what the heck? Why aren't you charging? So I have to unplug it, then plug it back in. It's like, okay, you got a dirty contact, or the contact falling apart.
1: Sometimes you flip the plug thing around.
0: That works.
1: And then, yeah, why does that work?
0: I don't know. There must be if you look at the little contacts on the actual charger cord, maybe there's one that's just...
1: I don't know. Maybe.
0: Yeah.
1: Yeah,
0: I don't know.
1: Precarious.
0: Yeah, isn't it?
1: Mm-hmm. Or when you're trying to plug something in behind something,
0: ooh,
1: and you look and you see the plug and you're holding the plug and you're like, okay, put it right there. Mm-hmm. But you can't see while your arm goes back. So then your arm goes back and you're trying to fit it.
0: Mm-hmm.
1: And it's like somebody is just wrecking the...
0: We've got our toasters like that. Like, it's just your normal two prong, but one of the prongs is a little wider, right?
1: Yes.
0: Mm-hmm.
1: Yeah.
0: But the way the cord is, for some reason, when you grab it, it's twisted, so it's always upside down. So you're not going to get it. You're going to have to turn it the other way. I don't know. So I used to do striping, and then I had a little bit of stripe left, so I put a dot on the side that's going to face up. So when I first see it, it's just going, you know.
1: Wow.
0: Save myself 5 seconds.
1: Good job.
0: But, yeah. Don't expect it to be always that good. How about the grocery bag that rips in the driveway?
1: Oh,
0: I remember,
1: man.
0: Like, with the paper bags we used to have. I remember when I was a kid. That could be.
1: Mm-hmm. Yeah, not so much ripping now with the grocery bags.
0: No. Although some of these, whatever these, sometimes we get these bags that are, like, I don't know, they're so thin. I don't know what they're made out of.
1: They're reusable bags? Or, like, the produce bags?
0: Maybe it's a produce. I don't know. Like, it's a material.
1: A material?
0: At the place they go to, their yellow bag.
1: Oh, yes.
0: I might as well just say whatever. The wife does this flash food thing.
1: Mm-hmm.
0: So sometimes they give you stuff in a bag.
1: Yes.
0: It's that yellow, I don't know what it is. It's some weird material anyway.
1: Hmm.
0: After a while, it's like, you know, you could rip it real easy.
1: Interesting.
0: Huh. I don't know what else they have here. I think that was all the ideas they had, but...
1: Okay.
0: They mentioned about losing the end of the tape. Sometimes toilet paper can be like that, too.
1: Mm.
0: You just try and start the roll. Or maybe you're at a...
1: It's ripping. Yes. Yeah.
0: Or maybe you're at an establishment where it's got like the four or five rolls in that big round thing.
1: But you can only rip one square at a time.
0: Well, or we were camping and they actually had, if you can believe it or not, real paper, like decent butt wipe stuff.
1: Wow.
0: Wow.
1: Did you pull it all off the roll and go running and pushing each other into the bushes? Or did you handle it like adults? Because sometimes I wonder why we're not granted the real toilet paper. What do they think we're going to do with it?
0: I don't know. But this was like real toilet paper.
1: Wow.
0: Of course, it was Saskatchewan.
1: Well, that's highfalutin.
0: 10 points for Saskatchewan.
1: Hey.
0: So I'm trying to, I'm sticking my hand up there and the thing's kind of jammed and it won't give me.
1: Okay, I wasn't sure what you were talking about.
0: Yeah, the roll machine there.
1: Mm-hmm.
0: So the one that's supposed to be dispensing, I don't know if doesn't want to, so I can just feel the next roll. So it's like I'm trying to get my fingers to get it to start going and it's tearing and I can't.
1: You're alone in there. Yeah, everything that's happening, well, you have to deal with it.
0: Well, who's going to help me?
1: Exactly.
0: Like even if somebody was there, say, hey, sir. Can you come in here and help me
1: with my
0: toilet paper dilemma? Yeah. Finally got it okay, but
1: oh, thank goodness!
0: Yeah, and I'm here to tell it the story. But that is kind of interesting when you can go camping,
1: mm-hmm.
0: and the toilet paper there is better than at most other places.
1: Yes, like, yes, that says a lot.
0: Like I understand, like I guess there must be some cost to it, right? But like compared to some of that
1: it's
0: stuff,
1: it's like the Buc-ee's of camping.
0: You know, like you say, it used to be those little sheets. They were just little,
1: mm-hmm.
0: or some establishments have like it's
1: tissue paper thin.
0: See through. It's like I'm sure you're saving some money, but it's like it can't get much see through, much thinner.
1: Yes.
0: Oh, I bet it can though. It's just like what were we just talking about, the shrinkflation of other things.
1: Mm-hmm.
0: Maybe we'll have to go to the three shells.
1: Oh goodness!
0: I still don't know how that works either. But hey, they get rid of paper.

0: 23 minutes after 7, after 6 in Saskatchewan. So you have an upsetting story, but it turns out all right, but it's a good awareness for us all. Carbon monoxide exposure has been in the news, and this is due to an exposure that happened in Calgary. A new report detailing a mass carbon monoxide exposure sent dozens of young hockey players to hospital. And they're renewing calls for mandatory detectors in Canadian arenas.
1: Okay, yeah.
0: Mm-hmm.
1: Because my RV has one, like my camper.
0: Carbon monoxide detector?
1: Yeah, they've had them for I don't know how long.
0: That's good.
1: Yeah,
0: that's
1: okay, very good. You could have a leak.
0: The federal guidance recommends carbon monoxide detectors, but does not require them currently in arenas. So the incident involves four youth hockey teams made up of 10 and 11-year-olds. This was back in December of 2024. During a weekend tournament at an arena in Alberta, three parents involved that day are among authors of the report detailing the exposure. So basically, players started reporting headaches, fatigue, dizziness, nausea, and vomiting after spending much of the day inside the arena. They had back-to-back games, there was cold weather, they were inside the arena and using the heat, right?
1: Yeah.
0: At first, many parents thought a virus was spreading.
1: Oh, no.
0: So one child started getting sick, and then another child started getting sick, and this started spreading through all the players. And these are young kids. Marshall's son, a goalie, had played his first game without any issue. During the second, while sitting on the bench, he suddenly became violently ill, ran into the change room. He's got his head in a bucket. He's throwing up. He's screaming, trying to get his hockey gear off. And that's when people start like, something's going on here. Mm-hmm. Something's very wrong, right? An off-duty firefighter whose son was also playing initially thought the same thing, like, oh, there must be something going around. But then another player arrived with a headache and nausea, and then another, and okay, something's going on. So while driving home, he called the fire department, who sent a crew to the arena. And firefighters detected carbon monoxide levels ranging from 90 to 150 parts per million and then evacuated the building. And they call carbon monoxide the silent killer, right? So there's two different alarms for most detectors. There's a low alarm and then a high alarm. The detector at those levels, high alarm.
1: Oh,
0: like immediately evacuate the area. Not safe. So the kids were all then transported to hospital for assessment. There was a number of them that actually needed care, requiring treatment and monitoring. No children were admitted to the hospital. There were even a couple adults that needed care as well. 23 children and 2 adults. By then, more than 3 hours after the exposure, still needed attention. So this is a really big deal. Paramedics screened exposed children and caregivers at the emergency department entrance using different devices to detect the carbon monoxide levels. But so they're saying that carbon monoxide interferes with the body's ability to deliver oxygen to vital organs. And that's what starts the symptoms such as headache, nausea, dizziness, vomiting. I mean, that must have been very, very scary. This was also at a time where the hospital was at its peak in the winter for different viruses and things. And so they were worried. We
1: another were, virus? Different.
0: Well, 40-plus kids coming in to the emergency, potentially, like, how are we going to manage this? And so it caused a big... So anyway, that's in talks. I'm definitely going to talk to our town about our arena and see if we've got carbon monoxide detectors there. And because that's what we can do is learn from these situations. That's what we want to do.
1: Definitely.
0: What did you go through? How can we prevent it from happening again? And let's spread the word. So I'm glad to hear that that the story came out. And I'm glad to hear that we're looking at maybe making some legislation around what's required. Because this is a big deal. Yes. I'd never heard of this happening before, but it has happened in the past. So it would make sense that we would have some regulations around that.
1: And you'd be amazed sometimes how you think you would know it's there, like carbon monoxide or something, but you don't.
0: Mm-hmm.
1: I had bought one of those home ones for my garage.
0: Yep.
1: Because sometimes I start the vehicle just for a second or two, or you might run it for 10 seconds or 20 seconds or whatever. You can't even smell it. Like some of these new vehicles, they run so clean.
0: That's right.
1: So shut it off, work in whatever. Then it's like, I go in the house, back into the house. And then when I come out later, I can hear beep, beep, beep, beep, beep, beep. It's like, what the heck is, oh, the carbon monoxide thing. It's finally noticed the levels, even though nothing's running.
0: Whoa.
1: But just from when a guy was in there, just because I thought, you know, I only have so many brain cells, probably a lot less brain cells than most people. And I didn't want any less.
0: Jeepers. No.
1: You know. Or, you know, if you did do something where, again, you got sick or maybe passed out.
0: Mm-hmm.
1: Not going to happen.
0: Yes. Oh, that people just die.
1: Mm-hmm. Well, yeah.
0: Yeah. That's,
1: well, yeah.
0: Mm-hmm. So there isn't a major weight difference between carbon monoxide and air either in oxygen.
1: Okay, yeah.
0: So it just mixes.
1: Mm. See?
0: That's good to know.
1: Yeah.
0: There was an idea that the detectors needed to be low on the floor.
1: Oh, yeah.
0: Or there was a, you know, but from mm-hmm. my understanding, just needs to be near the sources is what the recommendation is. So,
1: See?
0: Of course, follow your manufacturer's recommendations,
1: mm-hmm.
0: which with the device that you have, but...
1: Because we're not carbon monoxideologists.
0: No.
1: I have to just think, how would that work?
0: I have electric heat.
1: Yes.
0: So I don't have that worry.
1: Mm-hmm. Like,
0: but anybody with a furnace.
1: Yes. Like, we've got electric furnace. Because Swan River, we never, I don't know when we got natural gas
0: here. Sorry, gas. Yeah,
1: yes.
0: Gas furnace.
1: But there were, some were running propane or some were running oil.
0: Mm-hmm.
1: Oil furnaces.
0: Actually, wow.
1: Yeah.
0: Hmm.
1: Hmm. Really?
0: Well, it seems
1: it's a furnace,
0: like a
1: but it's
0: coal burning.
1: Well, you know, it's when you don't have natural gas,
0: mm-hmm.
1: you only have so many other choices.
0: That's right.
1: So, and if that's the way it was equipped, but you know,
0: mm-hmm.
1: okay. Whatever.
0: I mean, glad to hear that everybody was okay.
1: Mm-hmm.
0: I'm glad that we're sharing it. Lessons learned.
1: And of course, because you know me, I'm just so automatic. I just press the next song because that's usually what we do. But we should have done weather.
0: We'll do weather next.
1: Yeah. Give it 3 minutes.

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1: The forecast for Swan River Dauphin, mainly sunny today. Winds west at 20 kilometers an hour early this afternoon. High of 22, UV index of 4, moderate. A few clouds overnight, low of 10. Tomorrow, sunny. Mix of sun and cloud with the wind southwest at 30 kilometers an hour in the morning. High of 26, humid index 29, a UV index of 4 or moderate. Clear overnight, low of 10. Friday, cloudy, high of 19, low of 6. Saturday, high of 16, low of 3. And Sunday, a high of 20. For Nipah Minnanosa, mix of sun and cloud. Winds becoming northwest at 30, gusting to 50 in the morning. High of 21, a UV index of 4 or moderate. A few clouds overnight and a low of 8. Tomorrow sunny, mix of sun and cloud with winds gusting from 30 to 50 kilometers an hour in the morning. High of 24, humid index 26, a UV index of 5 or moderate. Clear overnight, a low of 10. Friday cloudy, high of 19, low of 6. Saturday high of 16, low of 3. And Sunday a high of 20. For Verdun Oak Lake, clearing early in the morning, winds gusting from 30 to 50 kilometers an hour, high of 22, a UV index of 5 or moderate. Clear overnight and a low of 9. Tomorrow sunny, mix of sun and cloud in the morning with winds becoming southwest 30, gusting to 50 kilometers an hour in the morning, high of 26, humid index 28, a UV index of 5 or moderate. Clear overnight and a low of 10. Friday cloudy, high of 19, low of 6, Saturday high of 16, low of 3, and Sunday a high of 20. For Gimli Arbrick, a few showers ending early this morning, then clearing, winds gusting to 50 kilometers an hour. High of 21, a UV index of 4 or moderate, a few clouds overnight and a low of 10. Tomorrow mainly sunny, high of 24, humid index 27, a UV index of 6 or high. Clear overnight, windy, and a low of 12. Friday mix of sun and cloud, high of 23, low of 9. Saturday high of 17, low of 7. And Sunday a high of 19. And for Esterhazy, a mix of sun and cloud, fog patches dissipating this morning, winds becoming west at 20. Gusting to 40 early this morning, a high of 22, a UV index of 4 or moderate. Clear overnight, wind west at 20, becoming light in the evening and a low of 11. Tomorrow sunny, mix of sun and cloud in the morning, winds gusting from 30 to 50 kilometers an hour, high of 23, humid index 25, a UV index of 5 or moderate. Clear overnight and a low of 8. Friday, mix of sun and cloud, high of 18, low of plus 4. Saturday, high of 15, low of plus 2. And Sunday, a high of 18. Let's take a look at temperatures in the listening area. Esterhazy, 10 degrees. Gimli Arbrick's at 14, Verdun Oak Lake 13, Nipah Minnedosa, you're at 12, and Swan River's sitting at 10 degrees.

0: So what's up with that story? At least I thought it was kind of worthy of the music.
1: Okay.
0: There's a new service out there. It's called Stud or Dud.
1: Stud or Dud?
0: Yes.
1: Okay.
0: Uses AI to help dates dig up the dirt on their potential dates.
1: Oh, okay.
0: So, you know, it's AI, you know, you want to, I want to grab a coffee with Stephanie. Of course, my wife's going to go, who's Stephanie?
1: Yes.
0: Well, if I was single. No. You could use this. Use this data from peoplefinders.com, one of the sites that collects public records on people, including marriages, family, criminal records, bankruptcies, tax liens.
1: Whoa.
0: Social media accounts, including LinkedIn. So all the data needs is the person's name or phone number to run a search. I guess you could kind of do that with Google, but they say it's different in that, especially if, like, it's a common name, like John Smith or Mary Williams or something like that.
1: Oh, yes. Mm-hmm. You would need some added details, I would assume.
0: Yeah. They say, you know, some might think it's excessive for you to, you know, you're just meeting up for a date, but they can highlight some red flags. Well, today, like, it's not like it was, you know, on your grandparents' day.
1: No, it's not.
0: Especially if your grandparents were like, you're going to marry that one.
1: Yes. Oh, yikes.
0: Mm. Can you imagine some of those, you know, families that, especially like way, way back where you'd have to marry into like a rich family?
1: Mm-hmm.
0: You know, all the hoity-toity, falutin, whatever all that stuff was. I don't even know the lingo.
1: Yes.
0: Yeah, it's like you're not marrying somebody you love because the family needs to be part of this rich
1: society. We have to keep our
0: society.
1: Name.
0: Then I guess there's still societies, too, that still kind of do that.
1: Mm-hmm.
0: You know, so.
1: Different cultures.
0: And seems to work out for them. Here's the thing. The tool, I guess, will all highlight red or green flags, according to the CEO.
1: We want green flags.
0: Yeah. The gal behind the service is Amber Higgins. She's encouraging users not to pass judgment, even if the site does. She says it's the whole purpose, I guess, is safety.
1: Mm-hmm.
0: Overall, so she's claiming.
1: So that would be hard, because what if the site tells me, you know, like I want to go on a date with Mark, and so I've mm-hmm. Googled him or gone through the site, and it's told me things.
0: Uh-huh.
1: Now, I don't know if they're true or not. That's just what the site...
0: Well,
1: so how do I go for coffee with, you know, imaginary Mark?
0: Uh-huh. What if I'm an axe murderer and you find
1: right.
0: it out? Yeah.
1: Well, but how do I not treat you differently? Or how do I then approach, like, so...
0: Well,
1: did you
0: thinking.
1: Rob a bank like 15 years ago? Have you done any time in jail? Like, how do you just drop these flags that could have potentially...
0: You don't even have to ask that if it tells you that.
1: Well, but how do I know it's true? Like, I'm supposed to take that with a grain of salt, right?
0: I don't know.
1: I mean, it's not matter of fact.
0: Mm-hmm.
1: It's not even, I can't even be sure if it has the right person, really.
0: Well, yeah, because it is AI-based or whatever. They're saying... Of course, the background check's not, this one's not free. Several different pricing tiers ranging from $5 to $20 a month.
1: Hmm.
0: I guess if you're like in the dating realm, $5 to $20 a month.
1: That's no big deal.
0: You don't be stuck with a psycho.
1: So if I say chloroform,
0: yeah.
1: What comes to mind? Yeah. Like, what do you mean? See if they look uncomfortable?
0: I got no problem with that. In fact, I got some with me.
1: Gosh. Oh,
0: we joke.
1: Goodness.
0: We're just joking.
1: We are just, yes.
0: This is for your enjoyment or disenjoyment, whatever the word is. We're just being silly. It's called silliness. There
1: you
0: go.
1: Yes, we are being silly.
0: Uh-huh. It's amazing because of all the stuff we get in trouble with, it's never stuff like this. It probably should be.
1: It probably should be.
0: It'll be something like, I had one lady once, just between you, me, and like 100,000 people.
1: Mm-hmm.
0: I said, what did I say? It was someplace in Nova Scotia. Something like Halifax or something, but that's not what it was. And however I said it, that's not how you pronounce it. Like, that got all the way back to me somehow.
1: Oh.
0: It's like, really? That's the problem, but talking about chloroform?
1: Yeah.
0: And going on a date?
1: Well.
0: Yeah, no. That's just like, I could see that happening with those two. It won't. Anyway, we'll continue on with some music. And we'll see what Ainsley's story about.
1: Okay.
0: Probably doesn't include chloroform.
1: Nope.

0: That was Simple Plan with Mark and Ainsley on this Hump Day Wednesday. Super El Nino.
1: God,
0: have you been hearing this?
1: Something El Nino, El Toro, El whatever.
0: Nino.
1: Nino, okay. I know it's Nino, but
0: I have
1: not
0: some
1: sure
0: information, but it's vague.
1: You say super, though.
0: Super El Nino, yes. The senior climatologist with Environment Canada says it's looking more and more like an El Nino will influence our weather this winter.
1: Huh.
0: So I'm thinking, what the dickens does that mean? David Phillips says...

0: Pacific Ocean are unusually warm, and that tends to result in milder winters with less snow in this part of Canada.
1: Okay.
0: Okay.
1: I'm following you there.
0: So
1: why don't we just say that?
0: According to David, the El Nino has only gotten bigger, wider, and more evident over the last few months. He notes they normally peak in November or December. However, he says this one is already warmer than it has ever been. So it looks like El Nino is a sure thing.
1: Hmm.
0: But adds, the odds favor about 90 to 100% chance that it'll be an El Nino year. So even though they're pretty sure, there's always a chance. That's where the vagueness comes in. So these super El Ninos have happened multiple times in the last number of decades. For example, the winter of 1991 to 92 was supposed to be under the influence of a strong El Nino. However, it never played out that way because... because a volcano in Indonesia exploded and blew a lot of particles into the atmosphere, which shielded the sun. Like, who can predict that?
1: I don't know.
0: Well, volcanologists, obviously. So it turned out to be a cooler than normal winter. Now, since the 1950s, there's been many other years where an El Nino was forecast. During the winter of 2023-24, he recalls the months of December, January, February were incredibly warm in the southeast, averaging like 6 degrees warmer than normal. So an average winter, we get 50 to 55 days where the temperature drops below minus 20.
1: Oh.
0: But during that 23-24 El Nino, there were only 16.
1: From what, 50?
0: From 50 to 55, only 16 days did it drop below minus 20.
1: That's... a big change.
0: As for the precipitation that winter, he says we received only about half of the normal amount. And then March ended up being the only month that was a little bit colder than normal. So as I continued reading through the report, it seems like it could be really warm. We could have less snowfall. That could impact the spring and our fires. So we don't know what's happening. But the intent of the Super El Nino is that the Pacific Ocean is warming up, and we should be 90 to 100% chance that we're going to have a warmer than normal winter, according to maybe a groundhog. That's about as final as that sounds.
1: I don't mind the idea of a warmer winter as long as I don't know what the repercussions will be.
0: Right.
1: You know, like for the spring and for like, are we going to have enough moisture and, you know, are we going to, it's going to be okay for growing crops and.
0: Well, a couple other considerations. Oh, so while the idea of a warmer than normal winter might sound really great for us, he said that there are certain communities like in northern Manitoba that will not benefit, such as it will mean ice roads can't be built.
1: See,
0: Never thought about that. No. Never been on an ice road. Have you?
1: No. I've been on an icy road.
0: Icy, yes.
1: Yeah. You ever been on one? Just a sidebar there. You can't stand on it.
0: Where your feet are just sliding, sliding?
1: We were on number 6 highway. My brother-in-law and I, way back, we're going to Ashland to see his folks. And it was wintertime, whatever. And it's like, I'm doing the speed limit in this old Malibu. He had a 66 Malibu.
0: Cool.
1: It just feels kind of funny. I don't know. Just...
0: Like you're skating?
1: Well, like I'm not sliding around, but we're doing the speed limit, or maybe a little bit more. I don't know. You know, just be honest. Not crazy speed
0: of
1: or nothing,
0: not.
1: But. And so it's like, you know, he's like, why don't you just stop? Like we're a couple of young, we've got time on our hands. We're young. It's like we're never going to die, right? So let's stop, pull over, stand on the highway, and we both fall.
0: Oh, goodness.
1: And you try and stand up, and I mean, it is thick ice, like a mirror.
0: No, I don't know that I've been in that.
1: No,
0: like
1: I literally can't stand it. So you get back in the vehicle, now I can't do the speed limit, which
0: Could
1: is a brain thing. You know, like how come just a second ago, well, 5 seconds, a minute or 5 minutes or whatever it took for us to, you could stay on the road and stay straight, and now... I can't get back up to the speed, and I'm sliding all over the place.
0: Right. Here's your sign.
1: Like something with the brain, I don't know, something's happened. Or maybe just, Mark, you got smarts now. It's like, this is really slippery. You shouldn't be driving very
0: fast.
1: You know,
0: slow down. Yeah.
1: It literally was,

0: could got not stand.
1: Fell. Yeah. You know, and we're, I don't know. Just weird.
0: That is,
1: you know, if you've ever been skating or something, you don't fall if you're on there with
0: your
1: shoes.
0: It's not that slippery.
1: No. Mm-hmm. But this was like, you must have had a thin sheet of water or something on it, too, or something. But,
0: mm-hmm.
1: Yeah.
0: Hmm.
1: Hmm. Well.
0: Glad you made it to tell the tale.
1: Yeah. That was a good car, too. 66 Chevelle with a 283, little two-speed, posi traction.
0: Ooh, posi traction.
1: Yeah. She says, I'm talking dirty now.
0: That's right.
1: Now I'm going to have to explain to her what posi traction is.
0: Yep.
1: Do you know what it is?
0: No.

0: But 2 minutes to the top of the hour. Aiden's got some news for us. I've got some weather.
1: Mm-hmm.
0: Ainsley's just chomping at the bit here to tell you stories, too.
1: Talk about some stolen paintings after we hear from you.
0: Stolen paintings? News is next.

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1: From the national newsroom of CJ Radio, I'm Aiden Sparks. Food Allergy Canada is calling for all provinces to require schools to keep emergency EpiPens on hand after an Edmonton student survived a severe allergic reaction at recess. 6-year-old Kofi Berkeley had no known allergies when he suddenly developed swelling and trouble breathing. Staff at his school used a stock epinephrine auto-injector required under Alberta law, and paramedics later said the quick response was critical. Alberta is the only province that legislates stock epinephrine in all schools. Advocates say other provinces should do the same. The Manitoba Labour Board has ordered 350 striking DynaCare lab workers back to work after a one-day walkout. The workers, who provide blood and urine testing at DynaCare locations in Winnipeg, Brandon, and surrounding communities, went on strike Tuesday morning. The province asked the Labour Board to intervene, saying the disruption could threaten essential health services. The board issued an interim order requiring employees to return Wednesday while it decides whether an essential services agreement is needed. The union says the decision takes away workers' right to fight for wage parity with public sector lab staff. 4 teenage friends killed in a crash near Winnipeg Beach are being remembered as families call for safety improvements at the intersection. 18-year-olds Maya Borsa and Chloe Vermette were among the four who died Sunday night at Highway 8 and Provincial Road 229. RCMP say the teen's vehicle was crossing Highway 8 when it was struck by a southbound van. The intersection has stop signs for eastbound and westbound traffic and was also the site of a death in July. Families say they are waiting for answers as RCMP continue investigating. Saskatchewan has joined Canada's trade retaliation against the United States by adding a 50% fee on American alcohol. Premier Scott Moe says the move is regrettable but necessary in response to what he calls unjustified U.S. tariffs. The levy applies to American-made alcohol purchased through Saskatchewan's Liquor Authority ordering system, which is used by retailers across the province. Unlike some provinces, Saskatchewan has not banned U.S. alcohol outright. Moe says tariffs and counter-tariffs raise costs on both sides and is urging negotiators to return to the table. That's a look at news. Weather is next.
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4: The forecast for Swan River Dauphin, mainly sunny today. Winds west of 20 kilometers an hour early this afternoon. High of 22, UV index of 4, moderate. A few clouds overnight, low of 10. Tomorrow, sunny. Mix of sun and cloud with the wind southwest at 30 kilometers an hour in the morning. High of 26, humid index 29, a UV index of 4 or moderate. Clear overnight, low of 10. Friday, cloudy, high of 19, low of 6. Saturday, high of 16, low of 3. And Sunday, a high of 20. For Nipah, Minnedosa, mix of sun and cloud. Winds becoming northwest at 30, gusting to 50 in the morning. High of 21, a UV index of 4 or moderate. A few clouds overnight and a low of 8. Tomorrow, sunny. Mix of sun and cloud with winds gusting from 30 to 50 kilometers an hour in the morning. High of 24, humid index 26, a UV index of 5 or moderate. Clear overnight, a low of 10. Friday, cloudy, high of 19, low of 6. Saturday, high of 16, low of 3. And Sunday, a high of 20. For Verdun Oak Lake, clearing early in the morning, winds gusting from 30 to 50 kilometers an hour, high of 22, a UV index of 5 or moderate. Clear overnight and a low of 9. Tomorrow sunny, mix of sun and cloud in the morning with winds becoming southwest 30, gusting to 50 kilometers an hour in the morning, high of 26, humid index 28, a UV index of 5 or moderate. Clear overnight and a low of 10. Friday cloudy, high of 19, low of 6. Saturday high of 16, low of 3. And Sunday a high of 20. For Gimli Arbor, a few showers ending early this morning, then clearing, winds gusting to 50 kilometers an hour. High of 21, a UV index of 4 or moderate, a few clouds overnight, a low of 10. Tomorrow mainly sunny, high of 24, humid index 27, a UV index of 6 or high. Clear overnight, windy, and a low of 12. Friday mix of sun and cloud, high of 23, low of 9. Saturday high of 17, low of 7. And Sunday high of 19. And for Astra Hazy, a mix of sun and cloud. Fog patches dissipating this morning. Winds becoming west at 20, gusting to 40 early this morning. A high of 22, a UV index of 4, moderate. Clear overnight, wind west at 20, becoming light in the evening and a low of 11. Tomorrow sunny, mix of sun and cloud in the morning. Winds gusting from 30 to 50 kilometers an hour. High of 23, humidex 25, a UV index of 5 or moderate. Clear overnight and a low of 8. Friday, mix of sun and cloud, high of 18, low of plus 4. Saturday, high of 15, low of plus 2. And Sunday, a high of 18. Temperatures around the listening area. Esterhazy's 10 degrees. Gimli Arberg, Verdon Oak Lake, you're tied at 13. Nipom Noodles is at 12. And Swan River sitting at 11 degrees.
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3: facts.
4: Thought we'd do random facts at 11 after 8. After 7 in Saskatchewan. So we don't want to forget our Saskatchewan friends. Don't want to forget any of our listeners.
5: We sure don't.
4: I see you. I see you. I see Billy. I see Jimmy.
5: Bomper, Stomper.
4: Stomper, boom. Yeah. CJ Radio loves you too.
5: Wow.
4: Tell them think something, Bomper Boo. Did they ever say your name, though, when you saw that?
5: No, they never said Ainsley.
4: I don't think they said Mark either. But I always thought that was kind of neat that they could do that.
5: Mm-hmm.
4: So back to this five random facts. Robert Probst invented modern-day office cubicles in 1968. But he called them monolithic insanity.
5: Whoa.
4: That was before he died in 2000. According to one study, the most universally liked scent is...
5: pumpkin.
4: Nope. Anything else?
5: Cherry?
4: Pumpkin's pretty good. Cherry? No, that's a pretty good one, too.
5: Mint.
4: Ooh. No. We're not stopping till you guess it, young lady. It's lime.
5: Really?
4: Suppose that's the most universally liked scent.
5: Interesting.
4: But I'm thinking,
5: I guess
4: scent for what?
5: Supplies.
4: Maybe, yeah. But I'm just thinking, like, if it was a perfume or something, would you like...
5: lime scent?
4: A guy or gal smelling like lime?
5: People putting salt on you, having a lick?
4: Okay. What kind of friends do you have? Hey, what you doing here? No. The game Chutes and Ladders, or as I know it, Snakes and Ladders?
5: Yes.
4: Why did, wasn't it always called Snakes? What, was that bad?
5: I don't know.
4: Like, why did they change it to Chutes?
5: I don't know.
4: It originated in ancient India. It was a way to teach morals and karma to kids. They say the ladders signify good deeds, while the snakes represented the bad things we do.
5: Ah, okay.
4: Okay, I don't know. I just thought, like, going up was good. Going down, well, I guess, you know, there you go. I learned something.
5: Mm-hmm.
4: And pineapples take about 2 years to grow.
5: It's a long time.
4: Mm-hmm. Have you bought a pineapple lately?
5: Not lately, but I had this. I have this summer.
4: Did it have that whatever that thing is on the top of them?
5: The crown.
4: That's what it's called.
5: The green part.
4: Yeah.
5: Yes.
4: You know they're starting to get rid of those.
5: No.
4: Okay.
5: Get rid of the green part.
4: Yeah.
5: Oh.
4: I don't know. Is that like? I think you can plant that.
5: You can cut the top of a pineapple. In fact, they did it at a local store in town here and started their own pineapple plant. They had like a little pineapple growing. See? It was in the front window.
4: So this was the conspiracy I saw. Just, you know, this will be the fifth random fact because I don't like the random fact they're showing us here.
5: Okay.
4: This was a conspiracy thing, and it seems pretty true. They were saying, you know, how now we're starting that we've got seedless watermelon and seedless.
5: Yeah, they're just humping now.
4: Huh?
5: What?
4: Hmm? Like... and they were saying the same with that pineapple thing. Now, places, you don't have that top piece. What did you call the crown?
5: Yes.
4: And so the whole thing was like, eventually, when there's no more seeds and no more crowns, you're going to be buying all your food from whoever it is, and you want no more gardens, no more...
5: the make a pineapple people.
4: Unless you're like billionaires or something, then you'll be able to afford to actually buy the seeds from whoever they are.
5: It's interesting.
4: Uh-huh.
5: Mm-hmm.
4: Then they went a step further. And it's like, then you can subscribe to the food or whatever that you're going to eat. And it's like...
5: yeah, they make it in a lab.
4: Uh-huh. Does that seem possible?
5: I think it...
4: already is?
5: Is, yes.
4: Yeah.
0: This has been today's edition of...
2: 1, 2, 3, 4, 5.
1: Random
2: facts.
4: That's so random.

0: Wednesday morning with Mark and Ainsley. So let's talk souvenirs.
1: Oh.
0: You've done a little bit of traveling in Canada.
1: Did. I remember, I don't know how old I was, 13 or something, I think 12. We were going to Nova Scotia to see my grandma, and I bought her, because, I don't know, wanted to get her a souvenir. It was a seal.
0: Oh.
1: But it was made out of, I don't know, like what's that, glass or whatever.
0: Oh, what like a blown glass?
1: Yes.
0: Okay. Those are common.
1: Yes.
0: See those lots.
1: So I got that back. Like, she passed away. She was just about 100, like a couple months short of 100.
0: Okay.
1: So somehow it came back to me. Like,
0: that's
1: I hadn't seen that in like 50 some years. Well, yeah.
0: That's
1: kind of neat that she kept the darn thing. I'm shocked. She just huck it in the garbage. Like, little Marky wouldn't have known because I wasn't going back out there probably.
0: Well, it's very nice paperweight.
1: Yeah.
0: Hmm.
1: So. Yeah,
0: cool.
1: Remember, all those things were kind of popular.
0: They were. And like other souvenirs I think of are magnets.
1: Oh, yes.
0: Commonly magnets. I had a friend that they did a lot of traveling just all over the states, and they would always get a magnet of the shape of the state, and then they were kind of building the United States on their fridge. I thought that was really neat.
1: You know, I've seen campers or way, way back cars that would have those kind of stickers. Again, you know, it would be a state or a province, whatever. It was a sticker they put on the car.
0: Right. Spoons.
1: Ooh,
0: people collected
1: those
0: spoons back in the day.
1: Yeah, worth absolutely zip.
0: So what about this as a souvenir?
1: Oh, yeah. I know you can get those.
0: A dried crocodile head.
1: Mm-hmm. And it's actually, it looks like it's got the skin still on it.
0: Yes.
1: Which is a little better, I think, than not as creepy as just like a bone skull.
0: Allegedly, tourists can buy these souvenirs in Florida.
1: Yeah.
0: Dried crocodile heads.
1: Who doesn't want a dried crocodile head?
0: I just find that very odd. And I had no idea I knew that they were prevalent there.
1: I
0: just would never imagine in a bazillion years. I can see how other people would be really into that, though.
1: Like, but what do we have here? Like, well, I don't know anybody that has heads, but you could have, like, I've seen buffalo heads mounted or... I've
0: seen stuffed squirrels.
1: Mm-hmm. But, I mean, just the head.
0: Right.
1: You know, those movies where they're water buffalo or, I don't know, and deer.
0: Okay, I don't know,
1: you know
0: why.
1: It would just be the head, though.
0: Even
1: mounted
0: correlated
1: on those wooden, you know.
0: Why did
1: this
0: on the on the mount
1: would be yeah?
0: I had never.
1: That's
0: seen
1: why I'm
0: the
1: here.
0: Correlation. Yes, thank you. You're making a difference.
1: Really? Thank you.
0: Italy is a hub for illegal trade in exotic animals.
1: Mm.
0: Much of
1: weird.
0: It based in organized crime, but apparently tourists will bring home dried crocodile heads as souvenirs, unaware that they're illegal.
1: Really?
0: Yeah.
1: I didn't know they're illegal.
0: An Italian man is under investigation after authorities at an airport discovered the head of an endangered crocodile concealed in his luggage.
1: Hmm.
0: I can imagine. I can't actually imagine being an authority at an airport, just based on the few handfuls of shows I've seen of the, you know, the people that do the inspecting that are on TV at the airports, and they're looking for, did you find a crocodile head on Amazon?
1: Yes.
0: Is it
1: did I do something illegal?
0: Is it actually a crocodile head?
1: Authentic American alligator head. Each is approximately 9 to 10 inches long. Taxidermied individually by hand.
0: How much is it?
1: $110.
0: Canadian?
1: Yeah.
0: Oh,
1: should
0: for
1: order?
0: Heaven's sake.
1: Okay.
0: Well, do you have the boss's credit card there?
1: Well,
0: still?
1: I'm already in his account, so,
0: okay.
1: So I'll attach. Click.
0: That is click? Bizarre.
1: Whoa.
0: I'm
1: trying to make you hear the click. That's okay. He'll know. He'll get the notification.
0: The man was arriving in Miami from Istanbul, and police were cooperating with custom officials, increasing their checks that are looking for protected and endangered species when they found the head of this crocodile during the search of a passenger's luggage.
1: And that was where?
0: In Miami.
1: Miami, okay.
0: Mm-hmm.
1: Look, I'm kind of shocked that I can get one here on Amazon.
0: The reptile's head, this was an endangered one, so maybe there's different types of crocodiles.
1: Well, probably. Was there an albino one? Because you ever seen those?
0: No.
1: Oh.
0: Oh, good.
1: Where you got to get out.
0: Clearly.
1: Are you living in a dungeon somewhere?
0: The reptile's head had been dried and wrapped in ordinary wrapping paper, thus evading security in the country of departure, which is Istanbul. Border authorities seized the head, placed the passenger under investigation for allegedly smuggling a specimen belonging to a protected species without the proper certificate or license. If convicted, the man could face a fine of 20 to 200,000 euros or a prison term of 6 months to a year. I don't know.
1: Yeah.
0: I just didn't know that that was a thing. And I don't know why I would be shocked that you just found one on Amazon.
1: Well, what that can't you get on Amazon?
0: I know, but I just wouldn't have thought this was one of the things.
1: Yeah.
0: And to be a fly on the wall at airport security, really, that must just be a wild ride every day.
1: Species, I'm trying to just see, you know, which ones are... I'm on trade and protected species. It's going to take too long to find. But
0: the police should be here within the hour.
1: Not here.
0: Why not?
1: I can't say for sure.
0: No.
1: Are they even up yet?
0: Oh, my goodness.
1: Okay. That was uncalled for, Mark. Got to give him credit. I don't know what time it was. I got up to go pee one night.
0: Mm-hmm.
1: The last couple nights. Because I'm getting old. It was like 2 in the morning or something, and I could see the lights, and they were driving down the street, and they looked like they were looking for something, like that spotlight's out. And
0: oh, interesting.
1: So good for them.
0: Mm-hmm.
1: You know, I was thinking, that's nice to see. Mm-hmm. It's too bad. I just, like, they were out there having to do whatever they were doing, but it's just nice to see, like, they're out there doing their thing.
0: Mm-hmm.
1: It was like 2 or 3 in the morning.
0: And on that note, it's nice that our Swan River RCMP are they put out those monthly reports.
1: I really enjoy those. Yes,
0: interesting to read.
1: Nice thing just to see, you know, what they're up to, and sometimes it's like, oh, that's sad to hear whatever is going on, but
0: better it's off the street better it's looked after than.
1: And it's good to know, I would say,
0: like
1: just what's going on.
0: Yes.
1: You know, versus, everything's 100% wherever. But, you know, then we can work on some things.
0: That's right.
1: Yeah. What was the whole point of this thing? An invasive. Oh. Oh, I just got the notification now. It should be here Thursday.
0: Oh, good.
1: That's tomorrow, isn't it? That's pretty. No.
0: Did you get the mount for the wall, too?
1: Yeah, no, it just sits on the. We'll have to make some room here. Move something that's important, not important. This. Computer monitor speakers important, or we just move them out of the way?
0: I think they're a little important, yeah.
1: Okay. How about the board?
0: We don't want to get in trouble.
1: Us? Get in trouble?
0: Yeah.
1: It was only 100.
0: Employee of the month.
1: It was only 100 bucks. Come on. The only problem with those is it really would be hard to mount on the wall. Like, they'd stick out, because whereas, you know, if you had a buffalo head or something, let's see, can you get those on Amazon?
0: Oh, my goodness.
1: Don't try. Tap it in.

829 729 in Saskatchewan. I know this is going to be a big deal, probably. I'm going to do the weather a minute ahead of time. CJ Radio, hometown weather. The forecast for Swan River Dauphin mainly sunny today. Winds west at 20 kilometers an hour early this afternoon. High of 22, UV index of 4, moderate. A few clouds overnight, low of 10. Tomorrow, sunny. Mix of sun and cloud with a wind southwest at 30 kilometers an hour in the morning. High of 26, humid X 29, a UV index of 4 or moderate. Clear overnight, low of 10. Friday, cloudy, high of 19, low of 6. Saturday, high of 16, low of 3. And Sunday, a high of 20. For Nipah, Minnosa, mix of sun and cloud. Winds becoming northwest at 30, gusting to 50 in the morning. High of 21, a UV index of 4 or moderate. A few clouds overnight and a low of 8. Tomorrow, sunny. Mix of sun and cloud with winds gusting from 30 to 50 kilometers an hour in the morning. High of 24, humid X 26, a UV index of 5 or moderate. Clear overnight, a low of 10. Friday, cloudy, high of 19, low of 6. Saturday, high of 16, low of 3. And Sunday, a high of 20. For Verdun Oak Lake, clearing early in the morning. Winds gusting from 30 to 50 kilometers an hour. High of 22, a UV index of 5 or moderate. Clear overnight and a low of 9. Tomorrow, sunny. Mix of sun and cloud in the morning with winds becoming southwest 30, gusting to 50 kilometers an hour in the morning. High of 26, humid X 28, a UV index of 5 or moderate. Clear overnight and a low of 10. Friday, cloudy, high of 19, low of 6. Saturday, high of 16, low of 3. And Sunday, a high of 20. For Gimli Arbor, a few showers ending early this morning, then clearing. Winds gusting to 50 kilometers an hour. High of 21, a UV index of 4 or moderate. A few clouds overnight, a low of 10. Tomorrow, mainly sunny. High of 24, humid X 27, a UV index of 6 or high. Clear overnight, windy, and a low of 12. Friday, mix of sun and cloud. High of 23, low of 9. Saturday, high of 17, low of 7. And Sunday, a high of 19. And for Esterhazy, a mix of sun and cloud. Fog patches dissipating this morning. Winds becoming west at 20, gusting to 40 early this morning. A high of 22, a UV index of 4 or moderate. Clear overnight, wind west at 20, becoming light in the evening and a low of 11. Tomorrow, sunny, mix of sun and cloud in the morning. Winds gusting from 30 to 50 kilometers an hour. High of 23, humid X 25, a UV index of 5 or moderate. Clear overnight and a low of 8. Friday, mix of sun and cloud, high of 18, low of plus 4. Saturday, high of 15, low of plus 2. And Sunday, a high of 18. Taking a look at temperatures in the listening area, Esterhazy still 10 degrees. Gimli Arbor's at 13, Verdun Oak Lake also 13 degrees. Nipah, Minnedosa, you're sitting at 12, and Swan River sitting at 11 degrees.

0: Let's do back in the day for September the 9th. 70 years ago, 1956, Elvis Presley made the first of his three appearances on the Ed Sullivan Show. He sang I Love Me Tender, Hound Dog, Don't Be Cruel, and Ready Teddy.
1: Ooh, good ones.
0: Now, the Elvis, people really know all about him. Mm-hmm. He was shot from the waist up, so that his gyrating hips and dingly whatever other stuff there didn't offend the television audience. 82.6% of the nation tuned in.
1: Wow.
0: I guess back then, you know, this was, you weren't going to watch it again. It's like now, and then it's done, right?
1: Mm-hmm.
0: We don't realize how good we can, you know, we can watch stuff whenever we want and rewatch and rewatch. 55 years ago, 1971. I don't believe it's, wow, it's that long ago. John Lennon's album Imagine was released.
1: Oh, wow.
0: Huh. How about this? 54 years ago, 1972. Fat Albert and the Cosby Kids premiered.
1: Oh, wow.
0: Ran for 8 wholesome animated seasons. What do you used to do? Hey. No, no. Can't do it. Hey. Need coffee. I used to be able to kind of do it. Although, do I want to do a Bill Cosby impression, really?
1: Questionable.
0: Yeah, maybe it's. Yeah. 44 years ago, 1982, Rush released their 9th album, Signals. New World Man, it's one of the songs there. Subdivisions, don't know what that is, but I know New World Man.
1: Mm-hmm.
0: 34 years ago, 1992, at MTV's 9th Annual Video Music Awards, Van Halen's Right Now won Best Video.
1: Oh.
0: Ooh, 31 years ago, 1995. The PlayStation was released in the U.S.
1: Oh, wow.
0: Wow. What else we got here? Probably. Oh, 24 years ago, 2002, 72-year-old Buzz Aldrin punched a moon landing conspiracy theorist in the face. It was for accusing him that he lied about Apollo 11.
1: Oh, wow.
0: Yeah, those are fighting words. And 8 years ago, 2018, Les Moonves stepped down as the head of CBS. His last name is really strange. After being threatened by sexual harassment allegations. That's Julie Chen's husband. He was the head of CBS, right?
1: Mm-hmm.
0: Remember that?
1: Mm-hmm.
0: Yeah. You know who Julie Chen is, right?
1: Yes.
0: Yeah. Birthdays today, if you're celebrating birthdays, some of these famous people have the same birthdays you do. Michael Bublé.
1: Oh.
0: 51. Oh. Or is it Bubble?
1: It's Bublé.
0: Is that like Mrs. Bouquet? Do you know who she is?
1: No.
0: What show was that? I'll have to look it up. I've seen it. Her last name was Bucket. B-U-C-K-E-T.
1: Oh.
0: But she said Bouquet.
1: I remember you telling me about this.
0: Mm-hmm. It is the same thing. I guess you needed to like... It was the running joke. Her husband could care less. He was a bucket, right?
1: But right.
0: She was like, you know, she thought she was above everybody.
1: Okay. Like how somebody shops at Velu Village.
0: Yeah, you know, you got to sound a little fancier.
1: The Vivi Boutique.
0: Mm-hmm. Somebody that's down to earth. Adam Sandler, 60 today.
1: Oh.
0: Yeah.
1: Well, I wouldn't have pegged him for 60.
0: No, but more higher or lower, do you think?
1: Well, I think I would have. Well, like, I mean, 60 does sit right. I would have thought a little bit younger, but...
0: Mm. Hugh Grant, 66.
1: Hmm.
0: Would you have figured that?
1: Yes.
0: Hmm. Angela Cartwright, 74. Penny Robinson in the original Lost in Space.
1: Hmm. I don't have a recollection of that.
0: She was also Bridget von Trapp in The Sound of Music. Now, that I didn't know.
1: I do remember the Lost in Space. Or is that Pigs in Space from Muppets?
0: I don't know. Well, they probably were taking it from Lost in Space.
1: Mm-hmm.
0: Isn't it Danger, Danger, Robinson Family? And then you get the moves, you know?
1: Nice moves.
0: Yeah, I got the moves. Dave Stewart from the Eurythmics, 74. Sweet Dreams, Here Comes the Rain Again. Would I Lie to You?
1: Mm.
0: I might. I hope not.
1: Sounds like maybe a sing-along song in there.
0: Yes, we'll have to write that down for Friday. Tom Wopat, 75. Luke Duke. Duke's a Hazzard.
1: Mm. Mm-hmm.
0: I guess he did some singing, too. Otis Redding, Would have had a birthday today. 1967, he died. R&B legend.
1: Hmm.
0: Died in a plane crash during the time that he was recording, sitting on the dock of the bay. He was only 26.
1: Another good song.
0: Yeah. I'll write it down. What else? I think that's an old Colonel Saunders. Saunders. Died in 1980. Kentucky Fried Chicken genius.
1: Mm-hmm.
0: Yeah. Hey.
1: Can't believe his clip-on tie only sold for $8,000. Like his journal sold for 20-something that they were during the auction, but his tie, only $8,000.
0: Mm-hmm.
1: Like that is such a, I don't know, prominent feature of his outfit.
0: Well, that's true.
1: Mm-hmm.
0: Today is National Teddy Bear Day.
1: It is.
0: Did you ever have a teddy bear?
1: I did. My mom actually made Care Bears for a couple of my sisters and I.
0: Really?
1: Yeah, I had Sunshine Bear.
0: Still have it?
1: I don't.
0: You know, those things could be worth money, especially if mom made it.
1: But she also made me a rabbit with long ears. That I still do have. I got the boy rabbit.
0: Larry's daughter, my buddy Larry.
1: Mm-hmm.
0: His daughter, when she was little, she had this rabbit that was like 2 feet tall.
1: Mm-hmm.
0: With the big ears and everything. She called it Mark Rabbit.
1: Aww.
0: Why are you going, aww?
1: Mark Rabbit.
0: All right, boy, what's so funny about that?
1: Well, that's cute.
0: Why?
1: It just is. Because your name's Mark.
0: Uh-huh. And I'm pretty tall.
1: You are.
0: Especially to a four-year-old. She's not four anymore. I don't even think her kids are four anymore.

0: 44 minutes after 8, after 7 in Saskatchewan. So when we talk about AI, one thing I didn't trundle off to in my thinkings was the idea or concept that we would at one point be able to use AI to communicate with animals.
1: Oh, okay.
0: So they're saying that AI may soon allow humans to talk with animals. Mm-hmm. But some are saying it could violate their right to privacy.
1: The animal's right?
0: The animal's right.
1: I don't think they have those rights. Like, I do, you know, think we should treat them, you know,
0: with respect and care.
1: You know, and care and all that kind of stuff.
0: Yes, but absolutely.
1: Privacy? Well,
0: some groups are claiming the research could be violating the animal's right to privacy. Isn't that bizarre? And yet, like, I don't know. I don't know.
1: You know what I mean?
0: It's like a wormhole for sure.
1: Mm-hmm. Like, I could see, you know, taking my little dog out and she needs to pee and she's looking at me and it's like, okay, I'll look the other way. But, you know, I can see that kind of privacy, but
0: I never thought about that one.
1: Well, I don't know. Can you pee just like with people staring?
0: No.
1: No.
0: No, probably not.
1: Probably. Oh, I know that's kind of a personal question.
0: Yeah, it is. I think if I really had to go and I was camping maybe or something, it's like, avert your eyes. It's happening.
1: Well, yeah, I guess if, you know.
0: Eventually. But I
1: mean, But I mean, like, there's those times when it's like, well, I can hold it.
0: Even in the bathroom when it's like you can hear a pin drop and somebody else walks in.
1: Walks in. It's like, oh.
0: Even that, and you don't, even see them or anything.
1: No, they don't even
0: suddenly
1: know who
0: I'm
1: you
0: shy.
1: Are.
0: Yeah. They're saying machine learning models are paving the way to catalog and mimic the sounds animals make to communicate with each other. With researchers saying the technology is a better way to understand the world of animals. So there was one research situation, I don't know what to call it, funding project that happened, where they used AI to record a whole bunch of sounds of crows. And AI was able to identify the specific sound that the crows used when they said, hey, come help, like defend the nest. That sounds like a very bizarre it just sounds bizarre. It's bizarre to think that instead of just looking my dog in the eye and having my dog drill in, I want a treat, she could rough rough and I would know she wants out. She wants this. Isn't that bizarre?
1: It is. Mm. I don't know how that works.
0: No. You're preoccupied.
1: I was for a second.
0: Mm-hmm. Mm-hmm. Thank you for that.
1: Yeah.
0: Yeah.
1: You want to repeat it? You can.
0: I was saying,
1: just one of those kind of things that I was like, this had to be dealt with while you were telling me a story, so I dealt with it.
0: They said that crows were recorded over and over and over, and that it was identified what sound they make to say, hey, come help and defend the nest.
1: Yeah, okay, that makes sense.
0: Because they had AI record, and AI could identify the commonalities that continued to resurface when they were calling for help, and thus we figure that's the sound a crow makes. Now, I can't duplicate that sound right now.
1: Yeah.
0: But anyway, what do you think? What do you think of the concept? It's like Dr. Doolittle, but real life.
1: Well, they must somehow communicate because they seem to live and be able to do all that kind of stuff.
0: With each other.
1: Yes.
0: But what about us?
1: Well, do they... Well, I could see that, I guess. I don't know. Like, some animals are smart enough, they probably could kind of... Well, like you said, you were talking about the dogs.
0: Mm-hmm. Because
1: our little dog, she's only a year old or whatever, but, you know, she's got her cookie, and then she's got this one, like a bully stick or something, and then she's got this other stick. I don't know what this other one is.
0: The really yummy one?
1: Mm-hmm. That she can eat really fast, and they're pretty expensive.
0: Mm-hmm.
1: But she can communicate pretty quickly which one she wants, even by asking her.

0: don't know. Oh, he's thinking.
1: If you could see my face while she's telling me this, I'm thinking, 40 years of marriage, I don't
0: recollect.
1: No.
0: No way.
1: No, I can't really say. Huh. Does that happen in a marriage sometimes?
0: Well, from what I hear, I mean, I can't speak from...
1: Yeah. Well, you mean, you've had relationships and stuff like that.
0: I have.
1: Yeah. Huh.
0: Yes. I know the mama eyes quite well.
1: Yeah. See, mom used to, well, be that, or grab the ears.
0: Mm.
1: Whoa. Your mom never did that, huh?
0: I never got an ear grab, no.
1: No. Well, it worked pretty good. Like,
0: I guess so.
1: Wow. Especially if you're somewhere where you have to be quiet or something like that.
0: Just a swift pull.
1: Wow.
0: Pay attention.
1: Yeah. My ears hurt just thinking of it now.

0: 7 minutes to the top of the hour. We hope you're enjoying, you know, listening into what we're talking about. It's almost like spying over a fence or something, right, sometimes with
1: it is.
0: Us and our listeners, you know. Mm-hmm. It's like, they said that on the radio? Yes, we did.
1: Yes, we
0: and
1: did.
0: I get paid for it, too. That's always amazing to some people, huh?
1: It is.
0: You get paid to do that?
1: Yep.
0: Yeah. Let's talk things that used to be free, but cost money now.
1: Okay.
0: So I'll give you an example. Here's one of the things. Phone accessories. So if you remember not long ago, like an iPhone anyway, came with headphones and a charger.
1: Yes.
0: Not anymore, right?
1: I don't know.
0: No.
1: They don't come with chargers anymore?
0: No. I think they claim, you know, you probably have a charger at home anyway. Well, maybe you do.
1: But isn't that a nicety that should come with the purchase?
0: It should be.
1: You should be able to plug it in.
0: Shouldn't we be getting a fresh new charger? And it's doing it fresh, yes.
1: Yes, I'd like a fresh charger.
0: Do I want to run a charger that's been running for like the last 10 years and it's probably just on the edge of blowing up my phone?
1: Yeah, starting on fire.
0: Uh-huh. They're saying all the concert ticket fees.
1: Ah.
0: They're saying, you know, buying a ticket used to be face value, right?
1: Mm-hmm.
0: I haven't bought tickets in years, so I don't know.
1: I got one.
0: Really?
1: Bag on a plane.
0: Bag on a plane.
1: There was a time in life where you got a ticket for a plane ride, you were expected to bring a bag.

0: bag on the plane, too.
1: Of course.
0: You didn't have to pay extra for it. Mm-hmm. It wasn't a change in fare, right? Mm-hmm.
1: That's one of the ones mentioned here.
0: Oh, interesting.
1: Yeah. Seat selection on a plane. I didn't know that was it either.
0: $30 or more a pop.
1: Huh.
0: Mm-hmm.
1: Really?
0: I recently learned that as well, yes.
1: Huh.
0: You don't have to select your seat.
1: What's
0: you can just take whatever they give you.
1: Yeah, yeah, yeah.
0: But if you want a specific seat.
1: I think now I would pay just because I'm so tall. Like, I remember being on some planes there, too, and they see them, you know, hovering over everybody else, which now I don't because there's taller people. But they would, I forget where it was. Was it where the door is, the emergency escape, because there's a little more room there?
0: Yes.
1: Yes, they go, I'll put you here. Give you a little more. Well, thank you.
0: Oh, nice. Yeah. Wow, special treatment.
1: Yeah, I didn't get to do that too often. Oh. What else we got here? They say YouTube without excessive ads.
0: Mm.
1: So that's what they say. Now a 10-minute video could be broken into 3 ad breaks.
0: Oh.
1: Just 3?
0: True.
1: I think you can do more.
0: True.
1: Yeah, 3? They say unless you want to get rid of them, well, then, of course, you can pay for that. I still don't know how I get paid through YouTube if you paid not to have the ads.
0: Like, you don't have control over how many ads play during your video, do you?
1: Yes and
0: no. Your Uncle Mark's channel?
1: Yes and no, because they usually will automatically put them in, and then it's like, no, I want to mess around with these.
0: Oh, interesting.
1: Well, I want to make sure you see an ad before you see what I'm going to show you.
0: Okay.
1: Because I want to get some money for this.
0: Right.
1: Right. You know,
0: that's how it works.
1: It's my other job, right? Mm-hmm. And, you know, not a 2-minute ad. Like, hopefully, I don't know how long the ad is they're going to show you.
0: Okay.
1: I don't know what they're going to show you.
0: All right.
1: Mm-hmm. But in theory, I could plop in a bunch of ads at different spots. And as long as they sell those spots, that's the other thing. Because not everybody wants to advertise
0: on that
1: thing. It depends on what it is.
0: Okay. You know, makes sense.
1: Mm-hmm. Depending on what you do, right? Like,
0: well, you're the YouTube professional.
1: Well, I'm not professional, but I've been doing it for a little bit.
0: Mm-hmm.
1: You know, because like you as an advertiser, if you're selling, I don't know, something to kids or something, that's not, my channel's not. Well, maybe
0: then yet the people watching it may have kids.
1: Yeah, mm-hmm. That's a poor example, Mark.
0: No, but that's a good example.
1: You know
0: example.
1: What I'm saying, though?
0: Yes. It's like maybe selling toothbrushes, or that goes for anybody.
1: Even that, like, that goes for anybody. Yeah, but there can be, you know, certain ones that aren't going to be looking at mechanical videos or something like that.
0: Right.
1: Versus, you know, food stuff.
0: Mm-hmm.
1: If it was a food channel, well, the guys that are selling stuff for food, like pot
0: baking
1: makers
0: supplies.
1: Baking supplies, yeah.
0: Right.
1: There you go. Back to this. Parking. This is probably more in the States, but, you know, parking used to be free, like in the cities. I remember Winnipeg. There were the odd places, but it's getting more and more. Some of the bigger cities, you're going to pay to park.
0: Mm-hmm.
1: And I'm kind of shocked that, you know, some places, well, I guess it depends. Maybe our town's too small, that we don't have a parking lot that you have to pay to park.
0: Like a parkade.
1: Yeah. I'm actually shocked now. I don't know how I'm going to say this out loud, but I'm going to.
0: Okay.
1: That we don't, we've got these signs, these stupid signs that say 2-hour parking.
0: Mm-hmm.
1: Well, that's okay, I guess.
0: They're stupid signs, huh?
1: Well, I mean, just in the fact that, are you forcing me to leave after 2 hours? Unless the bylaw officer comes by.
0: Yeah, it's a little mark on the tires.
1: Well, and I don't mind that because I've seen some that are parking and it's like, okay, you've been here for days. I hope he gets you.
0: That's mean, huh? Wow.
1: Yeah. Well, you know, because if it was me,
0: mm-hmm.
1: Not that he has a vendetta to get Mark.
0: Clearly not.
1: Because I know him. It's like, but he'd be fair. Like, if I've done wrong, he'll give me the ticket, right?
0: Mm-hmm.
1: You know, but yeah. What were we talking about now?
0: Parking spaces.
1: Oh, what was the whole purpose of this whole spot?
0: That they were, they're paid now in big cities.
1: See, she does pay attention. Oh, and here's one too, and I haven't had this for a while. Pizza delivery.
0: Oh.
1: They're saying this person was fine with tipping, but mm-hmm. now there's going to be a fee too. Like in the old days, I don't know, I guess there was a fee. Like, I'm thinking back when I was a kid.
0: Well, it was probably just rolled into the price.
1: Maybe.
0: I'm thinking.
1: You know, and Dad used to always go pick it up.
0: Mm.
1: So I don't know if he didn't. I don't know what the fee would have been at the time, or maybe they weren't doing it as much way back.
0: Well, you know, it was, but now if you're going to pay an extra two or three, or it was assumed if you're ordering in pizza,
1: that's fair.
0: It's going to be a delivery.
1: Yes, that's fair. If, you know, but then if you're going to pay the fee and then the tip,
0: mm-hmm.
1: although like that should be rolled into the. Well, I don't know how that works. Anyway, I know how this works. Aiden's going to do the news, and I'm going to take a look at temperatures in a moment. Here's the news.
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3: From the national newsroom of CJ Radio, I'm Aiden Sparks. Interprovincial trade missions are expected to become more common as the Canada-U.S. trade war continues. Prairies. Economic Development Canada is working with trade commissioners and business groups to help companies find more customers within Canada. The push comes as Canadian counter tariffs on $27.6 billion worth of U.S. imports take effect, with billions in Manitoba trade exposed on both sides of the border. The Manitoba Chambers of Commerce is planning missions to cities including Montreal, Halifax, and Regina, with more possible in Western Canada and Toronto next year. Four teenage friends killed in a crash near Winnipeg Beach are being remembered as families call for safety improvements at the intersection. 18-year-olds Maya Borsa and Chloe Vermette were among the four who died Sunday night at Highway 8 and Provincial Road 229. RCMP say the teen's vehicle was crossing Highway 8 when it was struck by a southbound van. The intersection has stop signs for eastbound and westbound traffic and was also the site of a death in July. Families say they are waiting for answers as RCMP continue investigating. BC Premier David Eby has unveiled new welcome signs for U.S. border crossings, saying British Columbia is strong, proud, and will never be the 51st state. Eby says the message comes as President Donald Trump continues to insult Canada, impose unfair tariffs, and threaten the country's independence. He pointed to Canadians helping thousands of stranded passengers after the September 11th attacks, saying kindness should not be mistaken for weakness. BC will also keep its ban on stocking U.S. alcohol as Canadian counter-tariffs take effect. U.S. President Donald Trump is banning imports of Canadian alcohol, motorcycles, whey products, molasses, and other goods as the trade dispute escalates. The bans take effect September 29th, while 50% tariffs on some Canadian dairy, paper, wood, aluminum, furniture, and mattresses begin next week. A senior Trump official says the import bans are partly a response to Canadian provinces pulling American alcohol from government-run stores. Trump is also moving to block some Canadian-made products from certain U.S. government purchasing contracts. That's a look at news. Weather is next.
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1: The forecast for Swan River Dauphin, mainly sunny today. Winds west at 20 kilometers an hour early this afternoon. High of 22, UV index of 4, moderate. A few clouds overnight, low of 10. Tomorrow, sunny. Mix of sun and cloud with the wind southwest at 30 kilometers an hour in the morning. High of 26, humidex 29, a UV index of 4 or moderate. Clear overnight, low of 10. Friday, cloudy, high of 19, low of 6. Saturday, high of 16, low of 3. And Sunday, a high of 20. For Nipom and Inosa, mix of sun and cloud. Winds becoming northwest at 30, gusting to 50 in the morning. High of 21, a UV index of 4 or moderate. A few clouds overnight and a low of 8. Tomorrow, sunny. Mix of sun and cloud with winds gusting from 30 to 50 kilometers an hour in the morning. High of 24, humidex 26, a UV index of 5 or moderate. Clear overnight, a low of 10. Friday, cloudy, high of 19, low of 6. Saturday, high of 16, low of 3. And Sunday, a high of 20. For Verdun Oak Lake, clearing early in the morning, winds gusting from 30 to 50 kilometers an hour. High of 22, a UV index of 5 or moderate. Clear overnight, and a low of 9. Tomorrow, sunny. Mix of sun and cloud in the morning with winds becoming southwest 30, gusting to 50 kilometers an hour in the morning. High of 26, humidex 28, a UV index of 5 or moderate. Clear overnight and a low of 10. Friday, cloudy, high of 19, low of 6. Saturday, high of 16, low of 3. And Sunday, a high of 20. For Gimli Arbor, a few showers ending early this morning, then clearing. Winds gusting to 50 kilometers an hour. High of 21, a UV index of 4 or moderate. A few clouds overnight, a low of 10. Tomorrow, mainly sunny. High of 24, humidex 27, a UV index of 6 or high. Clear overnight, windy, and a low of 12. Friday, mix of sun and cloud. High of 23, low of 9. Saturday, high of 17, low of 7. And Sunday, a high of 19. And for Esterhazy, a mix of sun and cloud. Fog patches dissipating this morning. Winds becoming west at 20, gusting to 40 early this morning. A high of 22, a UV index of 4 or moderate. Clear overnight, wind west at 20, becoming light in the evening and a low of 11. Tomorrow sunny, mix of sun and cloud in the morning. Winds gusting from 30 to 50 kilometers an hour. High of 23, humidex 25, a UV index of 5 or moderate. Clear overnight and a low of 8. Friday, mix of sun and cloud, high of 18, low of plus 4. Saturday, high of 15, low of plus 2. Sunday, high of 18. Take a look at temperatures in the listening area. Esterhazy and Swan River tied at 12 degrees. Gimli Arbor is at 14. Verdon Oak Lake also 14. And Nipaw Minnedosa sitting at 13.
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0: 9 minutes after nine, after eight in Saskatchewan. So you had mentioned the Bermuda Triangle.
1: Yes. Mm-hmm. Well, that used to always be in, like, you don't hear too much of it anymore, but it used to always be, like, things going missing there.
0: It was a big deal back in the day. I don't know whatever became of that. Did we just stop losing things in the Bermuda Triangle?
1: Or people stay away? I don't know.
0: Maybe. But,
1: and then there, I recall, like, there were some explanations as to...
0: Explanations, you know,
1: well,
0: air
1: no,
0: quotes?
1: They seem to be scientifically based. Like there's something weird going on just with, I don't know, currents and stuff like that, and that things can't float in certain...
0: And the airwaves.
1: Yes. Mm-hmm. Either, yeah, in the air or on the water. Like, you can get stuff that the water, it cannot... You're not buoyant in it? I don't know if you get too much air in there or how it works. Yeah, I'll have to look it up.
0: Wow. Sounds like there's many theories.
1: A Scientologist.
0: Well, a U.S. family has gone missing after their small plane flying from Bahamas to Miami vanished.
1: Just vanished.
0: So,
1: you're sure it wasn't we were talking whenever it was last week or something, I had that thing there. Like, if you wanted to, could you... Just vanish if you have to.
0: Oh, yes, right. We were talking about if people just wanted to disappear
1: like,
0: and
1: you know,
0: live another life.
1: Like,
0: or
1: if you're a bank robber or someone that's, you know, like, stole like billions of dollars, to get away with it, you should vanish.
0: Yes.
1: With the money, and no one ever sees you again, and you're somewhere, wherever
0: and
1: it is.
0: And you may get
1: Tahiti.
0: Away with it then.
1: Yeah.
0: Yeah. Yeah. So the plane took off from. Great Harbor Cay, an island in the northern part of Caribbean archipelago of the Bahamas, heading to Miami Executive Airport in Miami-Dade County. And somewhere along the line, police received a report, 2:20 p.m. on Monday, that an aircraft may have gone down in the waters off Red Bays. So the police control room... said it contacted air traffic control following the report, and information is skewed. The aircraft had four people on board. Mm-hmm. Police confirmed that in a news release. Air traffic control lost contact with the aircraft approximately 13 miles off of Andros Island. So they're searching the area for the missing aircraft. Due to inclement weather, the search was postponed until conditions became favorable. So there was some weather. But I have a hard time in our day and age understanding how we would lose an aircraft.
1: Because even if it stopped transmitting whatever it transmits, or you've got radar, you've got, you know, they've shown us that the government can, if they want to, they can see you walking on a street. Like,
0: right,
1: you know,
0: the eye in the sky.
1: They have better cameras than the security cameras on the buildings beside you.
0: Hmm.
1: You know, but how does this go missing?
0: Like, I don't know.
1: Like, I could see if it's in the Antarctic or some weird place where nobody is,
0: and even then they have surveilling the skies. They're, you know, they.
1: I guess you have to
0: the surveillers.
1: Those, have to be knowing that they need to surveil.
0: Right. Global News has reached out to the Royal Bahamas Police Force and Royal Bahamas Defense Force for further information, but has not received a response. It's very bizarre. I'm not sure.
1: Although, you know, if you get into some weird places, I guess you don't need to be surveilling in the middle of the ocean or something, although maybe we should be.
0: But with the black box on the plane and the different technologies we've got, it just seems...
1: But don't you have to find the black box? Like, it's not transmitting.
0: Oh, right.
1: Yeah. So we'd need to know where the plane is.
0: That's right.
1: Yeah.
0: Yes. That's why they pay you the big bucks.
1: Well, they pay you the big bucks, too.
0: Anyway, it was carrying two grandparents and then two grandchildren, 22 years old and 28 years old. And they're just missing.
1: Yeah.
0: That's very
1: unless,
0: bizarre.
1: Like you say, maybe this is some conspiracy thing where, did they have money on the plane? We don't know anything about it.
0: We don't know.
1: Does the
0: family have money? Is that what you're going to ask? I don't know. I don't know anything about the family.
1: Like, people are missing, so I shouldn't be making fun. And I hope they're okay.
0: Of course.
1: Yeah.
0: Anyway, I don't have like an end of the story. We don't know the investigation is ongoing. They're not sure where the plane, they're supposing it went down somewhere, but they don't know where.
1: Yeah, that's weird. Uh-huh. Especially, like you say, this day and age.
0: Yeah.

0: 17 minutes after 9 after 8 in Saskatchewan.
1: Mm-hmm.
0: Plastic surgery.
1: Mm-hmm.
0: I don't want to get too, involved in it, but have you ever thought, like, just if you had unlimited funds and you had the time and you didn't mind a little bit of, you know, pain for a bit there, do you want to do anything like?
1: The idea is...
0: And I'm not suggesting that she needs anything.
1: Oh, no, like, no. You know, the idea of, like, a plump up or something or a little tucky poo or whatever, it sounds like that's appealing to not look aged. But the after effect is what freaks me out. Mm. Like, if they keep putting this Botox into their face and then eventually does it get... Is something going to happen? Is it going to, like...
0: Well, because we've heard of, like, the breast implants or whatever, and then some of them
1: going
0: leak
1: awry.
0: And whatever. Yeah. Mm-hmm. It's like, and then that's not good.
1: No.
0: Your body's not made to handle whatever that stuff is in
1: there. Plastic and whatever else. Mm-hmm. Yes.
0: But, yeah, you know.
1: The idea of being put under without a necessary reason freaks me out as well.
0: Yes.
1: Like, if I have to have a surgery to live, fine. But to put me out to just tighten up my face.
0: I was talking to a buddy that... had a knee done and he needed some other stuff, and he was saying, like, putting you under is not something they're really trying not to put you under anymore.
1: Mm-hmm.
0: So he said something about whoever was explaining it to him, and this is like hearsay already because I'm telling you what I heard from him, and who knows if I was paying attention when he was telling me.
1: Yes,
0: but that when they put you under, they're putting you as close to death as they can.
1: Wild.
0: You know, so you're out.
1: Yes.
0: Right? And then they kind of bring you back.
1: Yeah.
0: Whereas now they can, you know, they can sedate you a little bit. They can, they've got nerve blockers and stuff like where they can, like, block a nerve so that it's not causing you pain.
1: But you're still awake,
0: you know,
1: or coherent.
0: Because you can
1: get,
0: like, a knee done or whatever. You're awake.
1: Ugh.
0: Yeah, no thank
1: you. That's freaky, too.
0: But anyway, so back to the plastic surgery, though. You know, what if something goes wrong?
1: Mm-hmm.
0: Yeah, like, it is surgery.
1: Mm-hmm.
0: And nowadays with AI, you know, you could take a picture of yourself, I could take a picture of myself, and then we could ask it to do whatever. And maybe we like what it does.
1: Oh, sure. You can try on different hairstyles.
0: Yeah, you know.
1: I've seen a whole bunch of apps that's like, whoa, that's pretty neat.
0: Yes. So, here's a doctor talking about, the problems that surgeons are talking.
2: Patients being prompted by not only selfies that they change with filters, but also with AI Snapchat dysmorphia. Patients just continue getting surgery and never are totally satisfied with what happens. But unfortunately, they come in with images in their minds and they present images to us in consultation that are not accomplishable. So it introduces unrealistic expectations.
1: So okay.
0: Did you understand kind of what we were saying? It's like basically with the AI, you know, they come in, I want to look like this.
1: And it's unrealistic.
0: Mm-hmm. Well, and I think we see, like, in some of the really famous actors and actresses and Kardashians and whatever else, and some of these ones that are getting stuff done, they get something done and they got to get something else done. And then something else done. It's like, you were fine before.
1: Right.
0: In fact, now you're looking weird, like you were saying.
1: Yes.
0: Like, there's some plastic surgery that doesn't, you know something's being done, but you're not really sure what.
1: Mm-hmm.
0: You know, it's just, and if you're worried,
1: oh,
0: your wrinkles are fine.
1: Oh,
0: well,
1: thanks.
0: That
1: thanks.
0: Didn't come out right. I mean, like.
1: Yours are fine, too.
0: Okay, there you go. She got me back there. What I mean is, like, I wouldn't think that's something you need to do. Like,
1: right.
0: Honestly.
1: Like, and the average person, we're, like, everybody, we're all aging.
0: Yeah, you know.
1: You know.
0: If we did have a wrinkle or two, it's like, you know,
1: mm-hmm.
0: like how it's
1: my experience showing.
0: Yes. But, you know, whereas some would be like, oh, they can't have any of that.
1: Mm-hmm.
0: Why not?
1: Well.
0: And then what is that? You've seen somewhere that, like, the faces, it doesn't even look real anymore.
1: Mm-hmm.
0: Or their eyes look kind of funny or just.
1: And I mean, everybody to each his own.
0: Yeah. If you want to do that, I guess. I don't know.
1: Yes.
0: Who's that woman who turned into a cat or something like that? Or, you know which one I mean?
1: Whoa. No.
0: No. There was somebody, plastic surgery gal, that she's just addicted to it, and there's pictures of her. Like,
1: goes back to the computer and a jackalope.
0: I'm going back
1: up.
0: To, yeah. I also bought a jackalope. Bill, if you're listening, it's on the credit card. It was cheap. Like, who? I've never had a jackalope.
1: No.
0: No.
1: If you have.
0: Yeah.
1: Mm-hmm.
0: What were we talking about now?
1: Woman that turned herself into a cat.
0: Yeah.
1: And this was with
0: plastic surgery. There you go. See, even the internet knows what I'm talking about.
1: Wow. Is it listening?
0: Jocelyn Wildenstein. Let's see, look at a picture. I see a picture. That's her.
1: Oh, okay. I didn't know that that was being compared to a cat, but I do. I see.
0: So there's a picture for which she looked like that before.
1: Right.
0: She looks fine.
1: Yes, she does.
0: Now, I don't know what she looks like. It's unfortunate.
1: It is.
0: So I'm just saying, like, I don't know what am I saying? Am I being judgmental now again, Mark?
1: Well,
0: you know,
1: I don't know if it's judgmental, but
0: and you just wonder, like, what? I can't even look at this. I'm sorry.
1: Oh,
0: honestly.
1: Yeah, it's unfortunate when we have trouble with self-confidence, right? Like, we all do it. We all
0: You know,
1: want to look our best.
0: You know, I try and my wife's like, "You're gonna start combing your hair." It's like, you can't make me.
1: No, so she'll just do it.
0: Although I'm really brave on the radio when she's not listening.
1: You sure are.
0: Yeah.
1: Mm-hmm.
0: Of course, she does have friends.
1: I was
0: that
1: just
0: listen.
1: Thinking that.
0: She was saying, though, she cut my hair and she left the top a little longer, so you're going to have to start combing it. It's like, nope.
1: But I commented. I noticed your hair.
0: You noticed I got
1: it.
0: Yeah. She did leave it a little.
1: Mrs. Mark does a good job.
0: She does.
1: For the record.
0: Preening. It's a good thing is there's me and the dog. Between the two of us, she can kind of stay busy.
1: Mm-hmm.
0: We're both all looking at each other. I'm glad you're around.

0: That was Clay Davidson with Mark and Ainsley on this Wednesday morning. Did you hear about the stolen paintings in France?
1: I heard that it happened, and I was going to look into it, and I forgot.
0: So there was the big theft of the jewels at the Louvre, however long ago. Mm-hmm. Now we've got...
1: Was that only a month or two ago?
0: It wasn't a long time ago.
1: I think I did that story.
0: It was this year.
1: Yeah.
0: Mm-hmm. Now thieves have stolen four Renoir paintings from a French museum, two of which are still missing. So the thieves, they say, sliced through a fence.
1: Sliced.
0: That's the term used. Climbed through a window and stole the paintings. This happened on Tuesday from a small museum on the French Riviera. As they were fleeing, they abandoned or ditched two of the paintings.
1: Oh.
0: So I'm assuming it was too much to carry or they needed to pick up the pace. So they dropped two and kept on running with two, which are still missing. The whole operation took less than 3 minutes and targeted the most valuable works in the museum. So my question is, after the crown jewels have been stolen from the Louvre Museum in Paris, they say it was last year.
1: It feels like it was this year.
0: They're calling for better security for many cultural sites, large and small, that dot France's landscape. But it's like...
1: But it's almost like that carbon monoxide thing you were talking about earlier today. It's like, okay, we've heard there was somebody got really sick. It was a whole team or something like that.
0: Mm-hmm.
1: Let's learn from their mistakes and let's beef up, you know, those kind of situations. So same with this.
0: Mm-hmm.
1: So you got millions of dollars of paintings and they can get in through a window?
0: That's exactly. So these paintings, what they got away with is worth like 9 million euros, $10.5 million.
1: Wow.
0: They'll be extremely hard to sell, art theft experts are saying.
1: But there's probably somebody in the market that would be hush-hush and pay money, but it's going to be in their private collection.
0: Private.
1: Yes.
0: Yeah.
1: And then you'd have to really be, I guess if even, there's probably people that could just go into that room and look at it on their own and never tell anybody they have them, I guess.
0: But it didn't say that they had to smash the protective glass in front of the paintings and, cut through bars or... Because in the movies, like Mission Impossible, the end of the night, the museum, all the protective things come down over the paintings so that,
1: yes,
0: you know, everything is secured and...
1: Have you ever watched an Inspector Clouseau?
0: Oh, yeah. See?
1: Pink Panther? Yeah.
0: We know.
1: Metal sheets come down on the windows and...
0: So this... These guys just cut through a fence, went through a window, and pulled them. And maybe they're simplifying things a bit. But still, when we're talking millions and millions of dollars, you would think the security would be more than a fence and a window.
1: Well, you would think, right?
0: Mm-hmm.
1: I don't know.
0: Anyway, I just found that pretty interesting. Something like that is going on still, but these crooks, they're pretty sneaky, obviously. They knew the weaknesses of that museum.
1: Mm-hmm. You wonder if they've got some suspects?
0: Or maybe like an inside job?
1: Or something like that. Or if they've got some video of, you know, the guys casing out the joint earlier, writing down measurements. Just seems odd.
0: It is.
1: Uh-huh. Anyway, I guess that's going to do it for the show.
0: Okay.
1: If you see somebody on the street later trying to sell you some paintings.
0: Mm-hmm. Maybe question it.
1: Yeah.
0: Where'd you get those paintings?
1: Hmm. So would they have
0: a big coat?
1: A big trench coat or something? They open up, you want to buy a painting? I guess nowadays we could now you could just show a picture of it on your phone.
0: True.
1: See? So things have gotten up there.
0: Mm-hmm.
1: Appreciate you joining us and putting up with our silliness. Hopefully we made your day, got it, you know. You go to work with a happy face and, you know, not like, you know, well, you know who I'm talking about. So-and-so that doesn't listen to us and they're grumpy all the time. If they're grumpy, tell them, you got to listen to Ainsley and Mark in the morning.
0: Oh, good thing.
1: On CJ Radio, yeah. You'll be in a different mood.
0: And you'll feel better about yourself.
1: That's right. You won't want to be them. or at least Mark. Anyway.
0: No.
1: Give me a moment. We'll switch you back to your local stations. We appreciate everybody joining together on the network. Once that's done, that weather dude's going to tell you your weather. It's getting better, maybe towards the end of the week.
0: For like a day?
1: Yeah. I'm hoping we still have a little bit of... Are we in... We're not in fall yet, are we?
0: Well, I think...
1: Technically? I don't know.
0: Yeah, I don't know.
1: Yeah. Maybe we'll look at it for tomorrow. About half an hour, we'll have Aiden Sparks who'll be telling you your news and seeing what's going on with maybe the tariffs and other things that are affecting Canada. Mm-hmm. Although maybe you're not feeling it right now, but it's going to affect everybody.
0: Mm-hmm.
1: Mm-hmm. Had my buddy from the States are saying, yeah, it's both their president and our prime minister are like a couple of toddlers.
0: That's what it feels like.
1: Playground, yeah.
0: Mm-hmm.
1: So, great music plan for the rest of the day. We will be back tomorrow morning, 6 a.m., 5 a.m. in Saskatchewan. If you want to get up that early, if you have to, well, you might as well be listening, right?
0: Yeah, we'll all be together.
1: Yeah. It's always fun. We'll see you tomorrow.
0: Bye.
1: Bye.

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3: From the CJ Radio Weather Center, here's the forecast for Winnipeg Beach, Gimli, and Arburg. Today, a few showers ending this morning, then clearing. Wind northwest, 30 kilometers per hour, gusting to 50. High 21, UV index 4 or moderate. Tonight, a few clouds, low 10. Thursday, mainly sunny. Wind becoming south, 30 kilometers per hour in the morning. High 24, Humidex 27, UV index 6 or high. Thursday night, clear, windy, low 12. Friday, a mix of sun and cloud, high 22. Friday night, clear, low 9. Saturday, a mix of sun and cloud, high 17.
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I'd sneak it out of there in a lunchbox in my hand. Now, getting caught meant getting fired, but I figured I'd have it all by the time I retired. I'd have me a car worth at least 100 grand.

About the switch, all three of them come on. The back end looked kind of funny too, but we put it together, and when we got through, well, that's when we noticed that we only had one tail fin. About that time, my wife walked out, and I could see in her eyes that she had her doubts. But she opened the door and said, "Honey, take me for a spin." So we drove uptown just to get the tags, and I headed to ride on down Main Drag. I could hear everybody laughing for blocks around.

This is the Cottonmouth, and negatory on the cost of this machine there, Red Rider. You might say I went right up to the factory and picked it up. It's cheaper that way.

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1: From the national newsroom of CJ Radio, I'm Aiden Sparks. U.S. President Donald Trump is banning imports of Canadian alcohol, motorcycles, whey products, molasses, and other goods as the trade dispute escalates. The bans take effect September 29th, while 50% tariffs on some Canadian dairy, paper, wood, aluminum, furniture, and mattresses begin next week. A senior Trump official says the import bans are partly a response to Canadian provinces pulling American alcohol from government-run stores. Trump is also moving to block some Canadian-made products from certain U.S. government purchasing contracts. New international test results show Manitoba students are still struggling to regain lost ground in math and reading. The latest PISA scores show 15-year-olds in the province scored 477 in reading and 467 in math, both below the Canadian averages, while science rose slightly to 494. Manitoba remained above the OECD average in all three areas, but education experts say the changes since the last test are not statistically significant. University of Winnipeg math professor Anna Stocka says the bigger concern is the long-term decline since 2006. Food Allergy Canada is calling for all provinces to require schools to keep emergency EpiPens on hand after an Edmonton student survived a severe allergic reaction at recess. 6-year-old Kofi Berkeley had no known allergies when he suddenly developed swelling and trouble breathing. Staff at his school used a stock epinephrine auto-injector required under Alberta law, and paramedics later said the quick response was critical. Alberta is the only province that legislates stock epinephrine in all schools. Advocates say other provinces should do the same. 4 teenage friends killed in a crash near Winnipeg Beach are being remembered as families call for safety improvements at the intersection. 18-year-olds Maya Borsa and Chloe Vermette were among the four who died Sunday night at Highway 8 and Provincial Road 229. RCMP say the teen's vehicle was crossing Highway 8 when it was struck by a southbound van. The intersection has stop signs for eastbound and westbound traffic, and was also the site of a death in July. Families say they are waiting for answers as RCMP continue investigating. That's a look at news. Weather is next.
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3: From the CJ Radio Weather Center, here's the forecast for Winnipeg Beach, Gimli, and Arburg. Today, a few showers ending this morning, then clearing. Wind northwest, 30 kilometers per hour, gusting to 50. High 21, UV index 4 or moderate. Tonight, a few clouds, low 10. Thursday, mainly sunny. Wind becoming south, 30 kilometers per hour in the morning. High 24, humidex 27, UV index 6 or high. Thursday night, clear, windy, low 12. Friday, a mix of sun and cloud. High 22, Friday night, clear, low 9. Saturday, a mix of sun and cloud. High 17.
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0: From the CJ Radio Weather Center, here's the forecast for Winnipeg Beach, Gimli, and Arburg. Today, a few showers ending this morning, then clearing. Wind northwest, 30 kilometers per hour, gusting to 50. High 21, UV index 4 or moderate. Tonight, a few clouds, low 10. Thursday, mainly sunny. Wind becoming south, 30 kilometers per hour in the morning. High 24, Humidex 27, UV index 6 or high. Thursday night, clear, windy, low 12. Friday, a mix of sun and cloud. High 22, Friday night, clear, low 9. Saturday, a mix of sun and cloud. High 17.
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1: From the national newsroom of CJ Radio, I'm Aiden Sparks. A new federal, provincial, and city partnership aims to speed up construction of more than 800 housing units in Manitoba, including at least 740 affordable homes. Most will be built in Winnipeg, with 10 units planned for the Swan Valley Crisis Center in Swan River. The nearly $396 million investment will support 9 projects, including about 207 homes as part of the Portage Place redevelopment. Officials say construction could begin as early as March, with completion expected by mid-2029. The housing will target groups including low-income people, newcomers, veterans, indigenous communities, and people experiencing homelessness. U.S. President Donald Trump is banning imports of Canadian alcohol, motorcycles, whey products, molasses, and other goods as the trade dispute escalates. The bans take effect September 29th, while 50% tariffs on some Canadian dairy, paper, wood, aluminum, furniture, and mattresses begin next week. A senior Trump official says the import bans are partly a response to Canadian provinces pulling American alcohol from government-run stores. Trump is also moving to block some Canadian-made products from certain U.S. government purchasing contracts. Prime Minister Mark Carney says Canada's move away from relying heavily on the United States will come at a cost, but doing nothing would be worse. Carney made the comments in a video released after Ottawa imposed retaliatory tariffs on U.S. goods. He says Canada must expand trade with other countries, build more capacity at home, and become strong enough that no country can hold it hostage. Conservatives are calling on Carney to recall Parliament and release details of the U.S. trade deal his government rejected. 4 teenage friends killed in a crash near Winnipeg Beach are being remembered as families call for safety improvements at the intersection. 18-year-olds Maya Borsa and Chloe Vermette were among the 4 who died Sunday night at Highway 8 and Provincial Road 229. RCMP say the teen's vehicle was crossing Highway 8 when it was struck by a southbound van. The intersection has stop signs for eastbound and westbound traffic and was also the site of a death in July. Families say they are waiting for answers as RCMP continue investigating. That's a look at news. Weather is next.
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3: From the CJ Radio Weather Center, here's the forecast for Winnipeg Beach, Gimli, and Arburg. Today, a few showers ending this morning, then clearing. Wind northwest, 30 kilometers per hour, gusting to 50. High 21, UV index 4 or moderate. Tonight, a few clouds, low 10. Thursday, mainly sunny. Wind becoming south, 30 kilometers per hour in the morning. High 24, humidex 27, UV index 6 or high. Thursday night, clear, windy, low 12. Friday, a mix of sun and cloud. High 22, Friday night, clear, low 9. Saturday, a mix of sun and cloud. High 17.
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0: From the CJ Radio Weather Center, here's the forecast for Winnipeg Beach, Gimli, and Arburg. Today, a few showers ending this morning, then clearing. Wind northwest, 30 kilometers per hour, gusting to 50. High 21, UV index 4 or moderate. Tonight, a few clouds, low 10. Thursday, mainly sunny. Wind becoming south, 30 kilometers per hour in the morning. High 24, Humidex 27, UV index 6 or high. Thursday night, clear, windy, low 12. Friday, a mix of sun and cloud. High 22, Friday night, clear, low 9. Saturday, a mix of sun and cloud. High 17.
1: 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Keep it tuned to CJ 107 for local news now.

It doesn't matter if you love him or capital H-I-M. M-M-M-M-M. Just put your paws up, 'cause you were born this way, baby.

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1: From the national newsroom of CJ Radio, I'm Aiden Sparks. A new federal, provincial, and city partnership aims to speed up construction of more than 800 housing units in Manitoba, including at least 740 affordable homes. Most will be built in Winnipeg, with 10 units planned for the Swan Valley Crisis Center in Swan River. The nearly $396 million investment will support 9 projects, including about 207 homes as part of the Portage Place redevelopment. Officials say construction could begin as early as March, with completion expected by mid-2029. The housing will target groups including low-income people, newcomers, veterans, Indigenous communities, and people experiencing homelessness. BC Premier David Eby has unveiled new welcome signs for U.S. border crossings, saying British Columbia is strong, proud, and will never be the 51st state. Eby says the message comes as President Donald Trump continues to insult Canada, impose unfair tariffs, and threaten the country's independence. He pointed to Canadians helping thousands of stranded passengers after the September 11th attacks, saying kindness should not be mistaken for weakness. BC will also keep its ban on stocking U.S. alcohol as Canadian counter-tariffs take effect. U.S. President Donald Trump is banning imports of Canadian alcohol, motorcycles, whey products, molasses, and other goods as the trade dispute escalates. The bans take effect September 29th, while 50% tariffs on some Canadian dairy, paper, wood, aluminum, furniture, and mattresses begin next week. A senior Trump official says the import bans are partly a response to Canadian provinces pulling American alcohol from government-run stores. Trump is also moving to block some Canadian-made products from certain U.S. government purchasing contracts. Valley Fiber says it is building one of its largest fiber optic projects to bring high-speed internet to 10,000 homes and businesses in rural and First Nations communities across Manitoba. The Winkler-based company will connect nearly 30 communities, including Buffalo Point, Hollow Water, Black River, Peguis, Fisher River, and Fox Lake. The province is allowing Valley Fiber to use underused Manitoba hydro fiber optic cables for up to 20 years. Construction is expected to be finished by 2027, with federal funding and loans supporting the project. That's a look at news. Weather is next.
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3: From the CJ Radio Weather Center, here's the forecast for Winnipeg Beach, Gimli, and Aarberg. Today, mainly sunny, wind northwest, 30 kilometers per hour, gusting to 50, high 21, UV index 4 or moderate. Tonight, a few clouds, low 10 Thursday, mainly sunny, wind becoming south 30 kilometers per hour in the morning. High 24, humidex 27, UV index 6 or high. Thursday night, clear, windy, low 12. Friday, a mix of sun and cloud, high 22. Friday night, clear, low 9. Saturday, a mix of sun and cloud, high 17.
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1: From the CJ Radio Weather Center, here's the forecast for Winnipeg Beach, Gimli, and Aarberg. Today, mainly sunny, wind northwest, 30 kilometers per hour, gusting to 50, high 21, UV index 4 or moderate. Tonight, a few clouds, low 10 Thursday, mainly sunny, wind becoming south 30 kilometers per hour in the morning. High 24, Humidex 27, UV index 6 or high. Thursday night, clear, windy, low 12. Friday, a mix of sun and cloud, high 22. Friday night, clear, low 9. Saturday, a mix of sun and cloud, high 17.
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1: From the national newsroom of CJ Radio, I'm Aiden Sparks. Interprovincial trade missions are expected to become more common as the Canada-U.S. trade war continues. Prairies. Economic Development Canada is working with trade commissioners and business groups to help companies find more customers within Canada. The push comes as Canadian counter-tariffs on $27.6 billion worth of U.S. imports take effect, with billions in Manitoba trade exposed on both sides of the border. The Manitoba Chambers of Commerce is planning missions to cities including Montreal, Halifax, and Regina, with more possible in Western Canada and Toronto next year. Valley Fiber says it is building one of its largest fiber optic projects to bring high-speed internet to 10,000 homes and businesses in rural and First Nations communities across Manitoba. The Winkler-based company will connect nearly 30 communities, including Buffalo Point, Hollow Water, Black River, Peguis, Fisher River, and Fox Lake. The province is allowing Valley Fiber to use underused Manitoba hydro fiber optic cables for up to 20 years. Construction is expected to be finished by 2027, with federal funding and loans supporting the project. The Manitoba Labour Board has ordered 350 striking DynaCare lab workers back to work after a one-day walkout. The workers, who provide blood and urine testing at DynaCare locations in Winnipeg, Brandon, and surrounding communities, went on strike Tuesday morning. The province asked the Labour Board to intervene, saying the disruption could threaten essential health services. The board issued an interim order requiring employees to return Wednesday while it decides whether an essential services agreement is needed. The union says the decision takes away workers' right to fight for wage parity with public sector lab staff. Four teenage friends killed in a crash near Winnipeg Beach are being remembered as families call for safety improvements at the intersection. 18-year-olds Maya Borsa and Chloe Vermette were among the four who died Sunday night at Highway 8 and Provincial Road 229. RCMP say the teen's vehicle was crossing Highway 8 when it was struck by a southbound van. The intersection has stop signs for eastbound and westbound traffic and was also the site of a death in July. Families say they are waiting for answers as RCMP continue investigating. That's a look at news. Weather is next.
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3: From the CJ Radio Weather Center, here's the forecast for Winnipeg Beach, Gimli, and Aarberg. Today, mainly sunny. Wind northwest, 30 kilometers per hour, gusting to 50, high 21, UV index 4 or moderate. Tonight, a few clouds, low 10 Thursday, mainly sunny, wind becoming south 30 kilometers per hour in the morning. High 24, humidex 27, UV index 6 or high. Thursday night, clear, windy, low 12. Friday, a mix of sun and cloud, high 22. Friday night, clear, low 9. Saturday, a mix of sun and cloud, high 17.
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0: From the CJ Radio Weather Center, here's the forecast for Winnipeg Beach, Gimli, and Aarberg. Today, mainly sunny, wind northwest, 30 kilometers per hour, gusting to 50, high 21, UV index 4 or moderate. Tonight, a few clouds, low 10 Thursday, mainly sunny, wind becoming south 30 kilometers per hour in the morning. High 24, Humidex 27, UV index 6 or high. Thursday night, clear, windy, low 12. Friday, a mix of sun and cloud, high 22. Friday night, clear, low 9. Saturday, a mix of sun and cloud, high 17.
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2: Well, it's one for the money, two for the show, three to get ready. 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
1: From the national newsroom of CJ Radio, I'm Aiden Sparks. BC Premier David Eby has unveiled new welcome signs.

0: for U.S. border crossings, saying British Columbia is strong, proud, and will never be the 51st state. Eby says the message comes as President Donald Trump continues to insult Canada, impose unfair tariffs, and threaten the country's independence. He pointed to Canadians helping thousands of stranded passengers after the September 11th attacks, saying kindness should not be mistaken for weakness. BC will also keep its ban on stocking U.S. alcohol as Canadian counter-tariffs take effect. The Manitoba Labour Board has ordered 350 striking DynaCare lab workers back to work after a one-day walkout. The workers, who provide blood and urine testing at DynaCare locations in Winnipeg, Brandon, and surrounding communities, went on strike Tuesday morning. The province asked the Labour Board to intervene, saying the disruption could threaten essential health services. The board issued an interim order requiring employees to return Wednesday while it decides whether an essential services agreement is needed. The union says the decision takes away workers' right to fight for wage parity with public sector lab staff. Valley Fiber says it is building one of its largest fiber optic projects to bring high-speed internet to 10,000 homes and businesses in rural and First Nations communities across Manitoba. The Winkler-based company will connect nearly 30 communities, including Buffalo Point, Hollow Water, Black River, Peguis, Fisher River, and Fox Lake. The province is allowing Valley Fiber to use underused Manitoba hydro fiber optic cables for up to 20 years. Construction is expected to be finished by 2027, with federal funding and loans supporting the project. Interprovincial trade missions are expected to become more common as the Canada-U.S. trade war continues. Prairies. Economic Development Canada is working with trade commissioners and business groups to help companies find more customers within Canada. The push comes as Canadian counter-tariffs on $27.6 billion worth of U.S. imports take effect, with billions in Manitoba trade exposed on both sides of the border. The Manitoba Chambers of Commerce is planning missions to cities including Montreal, Halifax, and Regina, with more possible in Western Canada and Toronto next year. That's a look at news. Weather is next. CJ Radio,
1: hometown weather. From the CJ Radio Weather Center, here's the forecast for Winnipeg Beach, Gimli, and Arburg. Today, mainly sunny, wind northwest, 30 kilometers per hour, gusting to 50, high 21, UV index 4 or moderate. Tonight, a few clouds, low 10 Thursday, mainly sunny, wind becoming south, 30 kilometers per hour in the morning. High 24, humidex 27, UV index 6 or high. Thursday night, clear, windy, low 12. Friday, a mix of sun and cloud, high 22, Friday night, clear, low 9. Saturday, a mix of sun and cloud, high 17.
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0: From the CJ Radio Weather Center, here's the forecast for Winnipeg Beach, Gimli, and Aarberg. Today, mainly sunny. Wind northwest, 30 kilometers per hour, gusting to 50, high 21, UV index 4 or moderate. Tonight, a few clouds, low 10 Thursday, mainly sunny. Wind becoming south, 30 kilometers per hour in the morning. High 24, Humidex 27, UV index 6 or high. Thursday night, clear, windy, low 12. Friday, a mix of sun and cloud, high 22. Friday night, clear, low 9. Saturday, a mix of sun and cloud, high 17.
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1: From the national newsroom of CJ Radio, I'm Aiden Sparks. BC Premier David Eby has unveiled new welcome signs for U.S. border crossings, saying British Columbia is strong, proud, and will never be the 51st state. Eby says the message comes as President Donald Trump continues to insult Canada, impose unfair tariffs, and threaten the country's independence. He pointed to Canadians helping thousands of stranded passengers after the September 11th attacks, saying kindness should not be mistaken for weakness. BC will also keep its ban on stocking U.S. alcohol as Canadian counter-tariffs take effect. Saskatchewan has joined Canada's trade retaliation against the United States by adding a 50% fee on American alcohol. Premier Scott Moe says the move is regrettable but necessary in response to what he calls unjustified U.S. tariffs. The levy applies to American-made alcohol purchased through Saskatchewan's Liquor Authority ordering system, which is used by retailers across the province. Unlike some provinces, Saskatchewan has not banned U.S. alcohol outright. Moe says tariffs and counter-tariffs raise costs on both sides and is urging negotiators to return to the table. Prime Minister Mark Carney says Canada's move away from relying heavily on the United States will come at a cost, but doing nothing would be worse. Carney made the comments in a video released after Ottawa imposed retaliatory tariffs on U.S. goods. He says Canada must expand trade with other countries, build more capacity at home, and become strong enough that no country can hold it hostage. Conservatives are calling on Carney to recall Parliament and release details of the U.S. trade deal his government rejected. U.S. President Donald Trump is banning imports of Canadian alcohol, motorcycles, whey products, molasses, and other goods as the trade dispute escalates. The bans take effect September 29th, while 50% tariffs on some Canadian dairy, paper, wood, aluminum, furniture, and mattresses begin next week. A senior Trump official says the import bans are partly a response to Canadian provinces pulling American alcohol from government-run stores. Trump is also moving to block some Canadian-made products from certain U.S. government purchasing contracts. That's a look at news. Weather is next.
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3: From the CJ Radio Weather Center, here's the forecast for Winnipeg Beach, Gimli, and Arburg. Today, mainly sunny. Wind northwest, 30 kilometers per hour, gusting to 50, high 21, UV index 4 or moderate. Tonight, a few clouds, low 10 Thursday, mainly sunny, wind becoming south 30 kilometers per hour in the morning, high 24, humidex 27, UV index 6 or high. Thursday night, clear, windy, low 12. Friday, a mix of sun and cloud, high 22, Friday night clear, low 9. Saturday, a mix of sun and cloud, high 17.
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0: From the CJ Radio Weather Center, here's the forecast for Winnipeg Beach, Gimli, and Aarberg. Today, mainly sunny, wind northwest, 30 kilometers per hour, gusting to 50, high 21, UV index 4 or moderate. Tonight, a few clouds, low 10 Thursday, mainly sunny, wind becoming south 30 kilometers per hour in the morning. High 24, Humidex 27, UV index 6 or high. Thursday night, clear, windy, low 12. Friday, a mix of sun and cloud, high 22. Friday night, clear, low 9. Saturday, a mix of sun and cloud, high 17.
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1: From the national newsroom of CJ Radio, I'm Aiden Sparks. Interprovincial trade missions are expected to become more common as the Canada-U.S. trade war continues. Prairies. Economic Development Canada is working with trade commissioners and business groups to help companies find more customers within Canada. The push comes as Canadian counter-tariffs on $27.6 billion worth of U.S. imports take effect, with billions in Manitoba trade exposed on both sides of the border. The Manitoba Chambers of Commerce is planning missions to cities including Montreal, Halifax, and

0: Gina, with more possible in Western Canada and Toronto next year. Food Allergy Canada is calling for all provinces to require schools to keep emergency EpiPens on hand after an Edmonton student survived a severe allergic reaction at recess. 6-year-old Kofi Berkeley had no known allergies when he suddenly developed swelling and trouble breathing. Staff at his school used a stock epinephrine auto-injector required under Alberta law, and paramedics later said the quick response was critical. Alberta is the only province that legislates stock epinephrine in all schools. Advocates say other provinces should do the same. Prime Minister Mark Carney says Canada's move away from relying heavily on the United States will come at a cost, but doing nothing would be worse. Carney made the comments in a video released after Ottawa imposed retaliatory tariffs on U.S. goods. He says Canada must expand trade with other countries, build more capacity at home, and become strong enough that no country can hold it hostage. Conservatives are calling on Carney to recall Parliament and release details of the U.S. trade deal his government rejected. Saskatchewan has joined Canada's trade retaliation against the United States by adding a 50% fee on American alcohol. Premier Scott Moe says the move is regrettable but necessary in response to what he calls unjustified U.S. tariffs. The levy applies to American-made alcohol purchased through Saskatchewan's Liquor Authority ordering system, which is used by retailers across the province. Unlike some provinces, Saskatchewan has not banned U.S. alcohol outright. Moe says tariffs and counter-tariffs raise costs on both sides and is urging negotiators to return to the table. That's a look at news. Weather is next. CJ Radio,
1: hometown weather. From the CJ Radio Weather Center, here is the forecast for Winnipeg Beach, Gimli, and Arburg. Tonight, a few clouds, fog patches developing near midnight. Wind northwest 20 kilometers per hour, becoming light this evening. Low 10 Thursday, sunny, becoming a mix of sun and cloud in the morning. Fog patches dissipating in the morning. Wind becoming south, 30 kilometers per hour, gusting to 50 near noon. High 26, humidex 29, UV index 6 or high. Thursday night, a few clouds, increasing cloudiness overnight. Wind southwest 20 kilometers per hour, becoming light overnight. Low 13. Friday, a mix of sun and cloud. High 21, Friday night clear, low 9. Saturday, a mix of sun and cloud. High 16, Saturday night clear, low plus 4.
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0: From the CJ Radio Weather Center, here is the forecast for Winnipeg Beach, Gimli, and Arbourg. Tonight, a few clouds, fog patches developing near midnight. Wind northwest 20 kilometers per hour, becoming light this evening. Low 10 Thursday, sunny, becoming a mix of sun and cloud in the morning. Fog patches dissipating in the morning. Wind becoming south 30 kilometers per hour, gusting to 50 near noon. High 26, humidex 29, UV index 6 or high. Thursday night, a few clouds. Increasing cloudiness overnight. Wind southwest 20 kilometers per hour, becoming light overnight. Low 13. Friday, a mix of sun and cloud. High 21. Friday night, clear. Low 9. Saturday, a mix of sun and cloud. High 16. Saturday night, clear. Low plus 4.
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1: From the national newsroom of CJ Radio, I'm Aiden Sparks. Valley Fiber says it is building one of its largest fiber optic projects to bring high-speed internet to 10,000 homes and businesses in rural and First Nations communities across Manitoba. The Winkler-based company will connect nearly 30 communities, including Buffalo Point, Hollow Water, Black River, Peguis, Fisher River, and Fox Lake. The province is allowing Valley Fiber to use underused Manitoba hydro fiber optic cables for up to 20 years. Construction is expected to be finished by 2027, with federal funding and loans supporting the project. Four teenage friends killed in a crash near Winnipeg Beach are being remembered as families call for safety improvements at the intersection. 18-year-olds Maya Borsa and Chloe Vermette were among the four who died Sunday night at Highway 8 and Provincial Road 229. RCMP say the teens' vehicle was crossing Highway 8 when it was struck by a southbound van. The intersection has stop signs for eastbound and westbound traffic and was also the site of a death in July. Families say they are waiting for answers as RCMP continue investigating. U.S. President Donald Trump is banning imports of Canadian alcohol, motorcycles, whey products, molasses, and other goods as the trade dispute escalates. The bans take effect September 29th, while 50% tariffs on some Canadian dairy, paper, wood, aluminum, furniture, and mattresses begin next week. A senior Trump official says the import bans are partly a response to Canadian provinces pulling American alcohol from government-run stores. Trump is also moving to block some Canadian-made products from certain U.S. government purchasing contracts. The Manitoba Labor Board has ordered 350 striking DynaCare lab workers back to work after a one-day walkout. The workers, who provide blood and urine testing at DynaCare locations in Winnipeg, Brandon, and surrounding communities, went on strike Tuesday morning. The province asked the Labor Board to intervene, saying the disruption could threaten essential health services. The board issued an interim order requiring employees to return Wednesday while it decides whether an essential services agreement is needed. The union says the decision takes away workers' right to fight for wage parity with public sector lab staff. That's a look at news. Weather is next.
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3: From the CJ Radio Weather Center, here is the forecast for Winnipeg Beach, Gimli, and Arburg. Tonight, a few clouds, fog patches developing near midnight. Wind northwest 20 kilometers per hour, becoming light this evening. Low 10 Thursday, sunny, becoming a mix of sun and cloud in the morning. Fog patches dissipating in the morning. Wind becoming south 30 kilometers per hour, gusting to 50 near noon. High 26, humidex 29, UV index 6 or high. Thursday night, a few clouds. Increasing cloudiness overnight, wind southwest 20 kilometers per hour, becoming light overnight, low 13. Friday, a mix of sun and cloud, high 21. Friday night, clear, low 9. Saturday, a mix of sun and cloud, high 16. Saturday night, clear, low plus 4.
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0: From the CJ Radio Weather Center, here is the forecast for Winnipeg Beach, Gimli, and Arbourg. Tonight, a few clouds, fog patches developing near midnight. Wind northwest 20 kilometers per hour, becoming light this evening. Low 10 Thursday, sunny, becoming a mix of sun and cloud in the morning. Fog patches dissipating in the morning. Wind becoming south 30 kilometers per hour, gusting to 50 near noon. High 26, humidex 29, UV index 6 or high. Thursday night, a few clouds. Increasing cloudiness overnight. Wind southwest 20 kilometers per hour, becoming light overnight. Low 13. Friday, a mix of sun and cloud. High 21. Friday night, clear. Low 9. Saturday, a mix of sun and cloud. High 16. Saturday night, clear. Low plus 4.
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1: From the national newsroom of CJ Radio, I'm Aiden Sparks. Four teenage friends killed in a crash near Winnipeg Beach are being remembered as families call for safety improvements at the intersection. 18-year-olds Maya Borsa and Chloe Vermette were among the four who died Sunday night at Highway 8 and Provincial Road 229. RCMP say the teens' vehicle was crossing Highway 8 when it was struck by a southbound van. The intersection has stop signs for eastbound and westbound traffic and was also the site of a death in July. Families say they are waiting for answers as RCMP continue investigating. Food Allergy Canada is calling for all provinces to require schools to keep emergency EpiPens on hand after an Edmonton student survived a severe allergic reaction at recess. 6-year-old Kofi Berkeley had no known allergies when he suddenly developed swelling and trouble breathing. Staff at his school used a stock epinephrine auto-injector required under Alberta law, and paramedics later said the quick response was critical. Alberta is the only province that legislates stock epinephrine in all schools. Advocates say other provinces should do the same. A new federal, provincial, and city partnership aims to speed up construction of more than 800 housing units in Manitoba, including at least 740 affordable homes. Most will be built in Winnipeg, with 10 units planned for the Swan Valley Crisis Center in Swan River. The nearly $396 million investment will support 9 projects, including about 207 homes as part of the Portage Place redevelopment. Officials say construction could begin as early as March, with completion expected by mid-2029. The housing will target groups including low-income people, newcomers, veterans, indigenous communities, and people experiencing homelessness. U.S. President Donald Trump is banning imports of Canadian alcohol, motorcycles, whey products, molasses, and other goods as the trade dispute escalates. The bans take effect September 20.

0: 29th, while 50% tariffs on some Canadian dairy, paper, wood, aluminum, furniture, and mattresses begin next week. A senior Trump official says the import bans are partly a response to Canadian provinces pulling American alcohol from government-run stores. Trump is also moving to block some Canadian-made products from certain U.S. government purchasing contracts. That's a look at news. Weather is next.
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2: From the CJ Radio Weather Center, here is the forecast for Winnipeg Beach, Gimli, and Arbourg. Tonight, a few clouds, fog patches developing near midnight. Wind northwest 20 kilometers per hour, becoming light this evening. Low 10 Thursday, sunny, becoming a mix of sun and cloud in the morning. Fog patches dissipating in the morning. Wind becoming south 30 kilometers per hour, gusting to 50 near noon. High 26, humidex 29, UV index 6 or high. Thursday night, a few clouds. Increasing cloudiness overnight, wind southwest 20 kilometers per hour, becoming light overnight, low 13. Friday, a mix of sun and cloud, high 21. Friday night, clear, low 9. Saturday, a mix of sun and cloud, high 16. Saturday night, clear, low plus 4.
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0: From the CJ Radio Weather Center, here's the forecast for Winnipeg Beach, Gimli, and Arburg. Tonight, a few clouds, fog patches developing near midnight. Wind northwest 20 kilometers per hour, becoming light this evening. Low 10 Thursday, sunny, becoming a mix of sun and cloud in the morning. Fog patches dissipating in the morning. Wind becoming south 30 kilometers per hour, gusting to 50 near noon. High 26, humidex 29, UV index 6 or high. Thursday night, a few clouds. Increasing cloudiness overnight. Wind southwest 20 kilometers per hour, becoming light overnight. Low 13. Friday, a mix of sun and cloud. High 21. Friday night, clear. Low 9. Saturday, a mix of sun and cloud. High 16. Saturday night, clear. Low plus 4.
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Break it, break it. This is the Goat Roper. You copy? I'm rolling northbound through Montana with the Monada Pass and the taillights. I got it to the floor and I'm looking for some more. She's clear to the Florida metric. The rodeo is over and it's back to the oil rig. Monday morning, boys.

0: glad you got your ears on. I'm just finishing a run out to the left coast, Cloverdale, Falkland, and the Williams Lake Stampede. Been a little day money, enough to cover my entry fees. Good weather up on the coke, kept my eyes peeled for Bambi the whole time, Antler Alley. I'm just past Revelstoke now, climbing the Rogers Pass, second snowshed, following a couple of logging trucks and a rolling ranchero. Hey, I think I just saw a Sasquatch.
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0: From the CJ Radio Weather Center, here is the forecast for Winnipeg Beach, Gimli, and Arbourg. Tonight, a few clouds, fog patches developing near midnight. Wind northwest 20 kilometers per hour, becoming light this evening. Low 10 Thursday, sunny, becoming a mix of sun and cloud in the morning. Fog patches dissipating in the morning. Wind becoming south 30 kilometers per hour, gusting to 50 near noon. High 26, humidex 29, UV index 6 or high. Thursday night, a few clouds. Increasing cloudiness overnight. Wind southwest 20 kilometers per hour, becoming light overnight. Low 13. Friday, a mix of sun and cloud. High 21. Friday night, clear. Low 9. Saturday, a mix of sun and cloud. High 16. Saturday night, clear. Low plus 4.
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